henna. Ooh, ooh, ooh, ooh, ooh, why? Sorry, I no pay. I'm a person who dream dream. I seem to in a minimum amount of goals. No, it would be a hint. If I talk among the goals, why it would be a hint. I would be able to get yummy. If I talk fabric among the goals.

0: Amanda goes. 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Among the gods is the question for this morning gospel hour. Among the gods is a question mark. Emu hwan ene ti say ye nyame. 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Me dem say me de na e the best. Ye see de na e best. Tiha. Ina pona ti say wo. Yet yes, who be any more? I
1: among the gods.
0: This
1: who was like unto
0: who?
1: There is none.
0: There is none
1: among the gods. Among
0: oh,
1: who is like thee?
0: Jesus is Lord.
1: Ah.
0: Brave kasa mi mu ni be bia mi free ko na nyum we we the unexpected one o no ye bo re man o si yen ko na me eh bra mi fu se nen ka ho gospel awan ye de bro no last year in kind me ni me bra the one and only minister for entertainment but DJ Kojo entry and pedu ye wo fie ha ye baba be som wo yes na ye the 18th of July 2026 and every minute Yami Eshrae or dear Maya. In Tineno, the idea of a two person is say, for ghosts, I want to say, among the ghosts, you watch who?
1: Ghosts are idols, they have eyes, they cannot see. They have ears.
0: I say, be any inside the TV, so near the Yami and Hofel. Share, who born dog? Who for him? Among the ghosts, Yabusau. Among the ghosts, man. Why? See the history in the head, you man. If you have a tea, you'll be out there. We can't be away, say, we say, we deny, we for our ways, and I demand the ghost. Why not to see the please? Question to you. Who am I? Fabrem, Fremina, because of the last year, so why? Who? And there's challenge. Among the ghosts, who? Jane and Ben is what can I say? Ah, I want what Dinkwa. Tina challenge, you know, among the ghosts. Why not is here, Eddie? A question, Eddie, by no. Now, why don't want so nuts and we know who yamin and the best, who yamin and the only one, the number one, only kind of a finer. Well, feel you say, for to an unofficial with someone to pay, so do I would. Udawa uti se wa us ubugu se de ya na gospel kan se ya na sese bu akunta na ubu na wa se kwashi bi na se ah na se amanda gospel so de menya me ne na mawana wa o feel say fa chofu o de no timi na ntipu so o ho na ibi

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And why? Ubobi, give me you. 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Fabra. 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Omunina. I see, Yamina say. Watch out, I own you now. Only when you have your tea, the Jane and Benny said, Can I have tea? Ritty, what's he say?

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Oh, be any hope and a challenge among the ghosts.

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Fadi Abe, body. Ah, na matche. Mizo bin Fadi bimra. Among the ghosts is the team.

0: die hun ye di ho adanse o ah obi ni ye nyame ni nse adie na akika no Debi, obi ane ni nse mpacho afi ni wasore ene ye si team that's all for the gospel hour die hu sanse among the gods ene eno anono fa die bra die onim ni fa bra among the gods anya minimu no kasa the question that no among the gods yeah the is number one but who will be accountable for fabra among the gods at the World Cup in here cause France beji now they say France now he be one them it no far the bray fabra fabra please the can who will be a team the boy go fabra
1: among the gods
0: see among why that is the challenge. Yeah, they said there is none. No, there is none. Who will be a favorite?

0: Sometimes no cry, fearful in his praises. As I said, what's he say? Why? Jesus. Yeah, cause I boldness because he said, "Yeah, who need him more than see?" Jesus, yeah, no comparison. Yes, one. Yeah, dear, no, it is a tear. Yeah, dear. Obiana, no, never peace be so. Nay, you know, I do do to a good to Sago. No, as a man, I hope I saw a canoe. And so, a man, you know, man, so I've a Jesus, Tiamo, I know, I go to Sago. Hey, Miss,
1: because they can never walk. But we have a living God, and He walks
0: across
1: the sea.
0: Yeah, yeah, yeah. What do you think? Just me question, but me Amanda Goss.
2: And you were in a
0: bra. Your name come up. Amanda Goss.
2: And you were in
0: a bra.
2: And you mean a old daddy, lady.
0: Maybe Amanda Goss. Goss, we miss the Fadia Bray. Baka.
2: Who challenge you, Nipa?
0: My comedy.
2: Who challenge you? I don't know first,
0: sir. Sir, and sir, no. Fadi Ebra.
2: Maybe I be a man.
0: Sir. Amanda Ghost. Fadi Ebra. And I'm ready to free talk. Where is my man, macho? Hey, free talk. Democracy. Come on, join me, come in. Watch out. I beg. Fella, I beg.
2: I want to go to the house. Didn't you almost get it on silent as a morning?
0: You drew us a hitting me,
2: sir. Didn't know just a
0: you don't worry.
2: Yawa,
0: but you said,
2: Yavitias,
0: okay,
2: it is. But Ningin and Kumfuano, you in Yamia, O ye free, or how near my name? Anna, you in Yamia, or you would have free da, Edikain, or Bosumia and Edikain.
0: Yeah.
2: And what do I be drew? In Fimfri, the same son which you and ye. And I will wipe you yours as a co and moons our
0: bread.
2: Oh, a moon and our fa.
0: Hey,
2: what's uncle to genuine free, Chirodi and out to me a jew on free moonwana. And I say, a new hadiano, and I will cause why I ain't. Ako. What is ye?
0: Okay, Matthias.
2: And the Ninian is I would do Hobert Tunoso.
0: Ah,
2: on the Wabasacassie, Nenti Cassie, just the Bibiasso, and Crancassem was a guagui. What is ye? And what do we crack? A sad day when you and didn't die a die, a queen go to anyone, the empire born their papa. Yes, there were ye a candy for ye tata. Your castle will be you be tata, and just I see a woman who may be able to two nays in the honor church or two unwet him or two unwet him. So on a mitchell. Ah, until a bre, sir, no do I call you either. I could do. I'm to sign your menu and a nay a bully dee. Now on him didn't ya. Eh Jane and Bennis, and you mean, oh boy, you know, bomitinko. Eh, Bibia. And Sando be better than what I say. And Yami Munina. Niches one who say, when Yami, I don't do what we so, what is it? Yami, I don't do any woe,
0: sir.
2: And I want to know, eh, no, dear. The need the be aya a mano and what this uncomfortable and as what done a di achre. So na say is he war a year Exodus war.
0: Okay,
2: Moses Emreno.
0: Aye,
2: Emra Yamede is a for the chapel corner. You could see in a jano. And no one said, no, one must summon your minimum. What is it? Sasa mna no mu mizemu no mu mizemu fonyamio
0: e bi oho
2: I'm going to go to the house. Jew, I dance with you, and the moment me jina kase, and yami munginano.
0: Aya.
2: So ya say,
0: sir.
2: Or no sign yamia ya sumni is the yamia ya bunidi, Moses in yamia ya bunidi. Or no, and our branding in us. So be a pokokum, Womra na tamfo, HSN. Womra na yenim say ni das was, I womra ni yenim say hide ya quen biana. So, no, Nansu would be a boy quite to baby ya quen ye, no monade. And the one with you, man, yammy. A yamma, one more summer, and as well, yea, and yes, no moon will be though.
0: Ah,
2: oh, near air cosmic, but where dear bro, I mean, it, yes, yes. So now, Epo, et me abo bosacate. Yet me an antim, I am back, ye near moa, crabaco crassi yanya. So, say, I mean, who you? And yes, it be I should have a ball, quay be o. What you say? But woman is so. And then you see, I try to one on back. Can you?
0: Maybe.
2: Woman is so, the woman who ye.
0: I was the son of a because the dear who need you more than one dance. Yet you be,
2: Cabby.
0: But woman would want money, Tiano, a few man, a dear mother, eh? And I said, with the Elkuni.
2: And noon tea.
0: Ah,
2: and I was soon yamia or some mow.
0: He says it's wrong.
2: Tien ye, Cabra. O soon yamia, or some mow. Sansa warning yamia dancy, Diano. And a bet me a more boku any more. Because ye uno, and ye didn't want to dance, did I am mauno? Did yammy, I am mauno? And a mautimijina casse, minyametias.
0: Auntie, I know that says, oh, swam, I won't shame me last year, Madame Child and present to chow on that. Look at the own, you know,
2: Debbie.
0: The own, you know,
2: sir, because it be a okay, it is wrong.
0: Yes.
2: What do you say? So, Baba Jimmy, you know, my car. Eh, and it's a man to me, who mean yammy, no, I mean, some, no, no. So, no, because I give wing and Casaya or Makai.
0: Oh, soon yammy, somehow. And at the headline, no.
2: What do you say? Somehow, soon yammy, a mound. And some mobi. And Tina, oh, quite sorry, and conquer yes, so full Tina make quite sorry. And you mean you have been Tina make sorry.
0: They've got to wait, they become to be a crown, I say. I'm a summoner acquaintance, and I saw so mere because a very brave idea of your Christian Nipa.
2: And if
0: who's my mammy?
2: I don't know, Samuel. I don't know, Samuel.
0: Who's my mammy?
2: Cabra? Yeah, quite sorry. In Tinkerfoon, we any one can say, Sebby, and Samoa, and your angel, yes, I.
0: That be
2: a nature as well, Samuel's mamma. Cause who didn't depart here? Ube Jai, Ube Sign. You will depend on the from a consign for.
0: That's a woman, my ass, almost so many pan. A woman, so the way you
2: are. A crabby who are.
0: Who's a son of it?
2: Yes,
0: I woke up any knee, and yes, a dear of his old children. Untina, what kind of?
2: So I
0: present a children, you holy be. Oh, yeah, and you never soon be a horse. I got me a can
2: for a seed, and we are.
0: But when did you see? Who soon, Yamia, where goes for smile?
2: Go on, summon Yamia, my own, but my distractions now are bad. Boakwell. Go, dear, my will be hunting in Chen
0: Channel. I was a boy swimming in a free never.
2: And Yamina, dear, my
0: deep. Go swimming, Yamia, Gosso. Summa.

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0: yen
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0: yeah so dia say because just I mean to me hu say eh yen yame na sebi e me nka sa ma no de so no papa pa che me say yame na ye mfumu so so obo yen yo
1: o na so no
0: so because o so obo yen say ne se so in this sign and says so tears or no challenge in one. Debbie, but where dear ye challenge in yammy? Yen ye, yen cassay, ye be be be be ya. What ya say?
1: Oh,
0: yes, what did we young and what dear ya almost two sign you mean? I was sons we in a agent almost in
1: our own
0: side. Oh, dear, but I
1: come here, they come dear.
0: What ya say?
1: I come to a cousin, Yanjana.
0: What ya say?
1: And Uncle, I did well, Mummy,
0: and what do I have behind you?
1: I will cry
0: some of them. And Tinozan,
1: come to night, a young ya or chimby. And Francis,
0: already is what the Nina.
1: What
0: the mamma, more corner, my yamma, more cram, more coy.
1: At the end of the cook, compro a bra. Provisino, a
0: water.
1: Yes, ye home,
0: ye no, ye no, the legend,
1: too,
0: ye
1: too.
0: Oh, that's a that depends.
1: Cause we are
0: wrong.
1: Provision,
0: yes.
1: We, then we are complaining.
0: Aye. Yeah, dear.
1: Sure, yeah. Oh my Ghana.
0: Mhm. Let's just
1: be a media man.
0: We may be pia.
1: No. You ni ya kosi si ya gata sini ya ya gata fia fia. Tutu ha. Emen suo yiri fire. Na sofu biya manu zemi bo empire.
0: Empire.
1: Afedu ya wasabe kare
0: masa mo minute watia. Emu tutu.
1: Sofu never can
0: watch.
1: Sofu no could deny. We must see praises and one way be. Sofu don't can. Ah, Bombay, come on!
0: Who
1: command the flat?
0: Duncan William.
1: Sunday, now we call now Serena. Oh, yeah, confess it, you say. We drew our Cassandra and I may say, hey, Massa. We ain't sure anymore. Bibia, now we're Bombay, we mean I'm causing it. My tone so near Yabent, moonims are there now, Moya, and Nipamoan and my cause of flat. On one as I can say, was in a mere chin and him say, it is some five bone or cobble and no empire boom.
0: Well, who answer? Well,
1: who
0: and your bonus are?
1: Oh, bonus, as
0: in your
1: man and yammy.
0: Yammy may a yavers a tankers, no money you got
1: and never you got any woman. Was all better than Miss Yamsa Bibi. How
0: only baby? What's the more kind?
1: On one and no more.
0: I find pa. Yeah, that's the
1: day.
0: I won't say, what's the more kind? Etcher say.
1: And
0: yampire boy in any yammy.
1: That ye go and ye man in your clay.
0: What ya
1: mean, fibre? Who do
0: ye be a common sense natural one? Cause you, Yamisu a bow send a sesso.
1: Ah,
0: my men be so as some quabra.
1: I've
0: said yammy a bow nipper, or say or di a firm not ye,
1: yeah,
0: any new nipper. Na nipa beye o kratias for
1: yeah.
0: Woman nko gunu mu
1: ene
0: mane beye tias for after that no san nwunu nipa bi o
1: da bi
0: nemo moye dai oni two me no
1: ehye
0: wu sa nipa na onwunu ye nemu say you can also go further and create
1: e ka se me kura me creation o ye mu nkitoa
0: wo ti ase e
1: ozu wu betumi a create
0: more than or no because what ye oni two me bi ase o
1: say ai ni ye me ba
0: enu nti
1: na na ma for ti
0: ye ase o no
1: na mi aka
0: wa kadada
1: Se
0: me na me
1: bo we. Na me masa ma sa 2 minutes say say u jidi u betumi a dey. Aye.
0: Se won yusu say 2 minutes odi ma ona. Na wa na we yo because we.
1: Oh Jesus. Any
0: e kwen e fa so e di create anase e di e bo nipa kra kan de nyame boye no. 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
0: 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What
1: is it? Sila yodi
0: 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We are singing now.
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1: Ya.
0: Ye ni ye kase. 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Yeah, Indian. Yeah, Indian. Yeah, any minimum.
1: Hey,
0: what does it? What is it? Yeah, boy, send me a yeah. Indian kakao. 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Omo di tumkrasu, omo di omo di ano aye Allah. No man waya. 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
1: Yeah.
0: Nyansano, kron waya odi ma wono. 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
1: Aye.
0: Now wa wono wose oti nyami neno. 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Oo bumpaye 24 hours. Nyami sorry mra no mra be you got enu mau. It is wrong. What you say? Bibia teach ma. What so what the name nyina Moses Edru a Yesu a na ato no won hunde onyem na de no. Nyame bisa say de ne kura wo no. What say epoma? What the bia de na ma odada? What provide ya ma odada and to use it. What the to me
1: say? Moses a ho no say ma wa say to say what so kuta poma pa. Mo ti atu ka tra bi bi anadi ti mi de bo yi mu a.
0: Try no there. Agwe ne ma ho try. Didn't you say? Yeah, na kwe say he panic.
1: Yeah.
0: So what you say? Then magi a chuma green sisu.
1: Sisu dia no ah. Because
0: sir, anything you have no consultations na diye.
1: Yeah.
0: So on. Ye pay excuses ni mum. Ye pay consultation. So on. On say ye bungro fada itugu. Bisa on say fraud ne jai. Bisa on say fin ne jai. But rather no open face ya say winti no. Ebi pay bi ne suffer.
1: Oh, yeah, but that's not the
0: solution. You being a government, maybe to me no, maybe who knows how they are born. Because Holland, yeah, your parents would be in suicide. That means, say the pana yam from Swana say Ukraine, the kaya would be first. I don't think I did buzi aye no. Sir, so more underground your friends saying, you know, every kind of top no drainage no.
1: Yeah,
0: yeah, we are blocking you now.
1: Yeah. Eno so ka se na se eno na wa
0: he esa ni ko fa got to
1: go
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0: hm And in your misses so piney. Eh, and papa was one young. So, no, to win, mono. I said, as someone can say, woman, woman, you know, woman, you
1: know,
0: I said, you may be a befriend.
1: Mibri.
0: What is it? Nyansa, pa, if you're Nyansa, and Yamin Yansa, and the business half with him. If you ain't. So, no, because Yamin Yunasa. Or do I may want on your side to what is ya? See, ya can say, you don't know, you don't know, because the knee ain't to say. Ya import to is fufro, and ya dear by a system. Cabra, eh, yo. Eh, ya, oh, she, bepimne, be was, ah, flood the croya by a gun, ya, nay, omutimia, kong, Thanksgiving service, him, dear gang, to me, we are we ya.
1: No, Thanksgiving, say, sir, flood, I'm the final.
0: Of the entry for the whole nation. So, but I mean, so, oh, my, no. One whole city.
1: Ah.
0: Nipa woman in Yinano. So, was sympathy. You can never trust your business. A near manager, but the near man could for prepare. Yeah, no, no, more daily source of income. No, our livelihood, on bet me a living. Anyhow, Ninako, within a short time a day. A dear now, we are more. You don't even care. What do you say? Se bia wo ko e mona e ye agwa na wo de ko ma wona wa wiwo
1: na na
0: no no no
1: eno kro no ano wei oso eno no ano wei
0: 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Because a ho and you know where the children are empowering Yammy. Because we're going to say, wouldn't you be? We're going to say, oh, Commander Ebubu, say, Unya. So,
1: yeah.
0: And Sana obedient, I don't know what can say among the gods who is like Dino. Let's let the Yammy Yamau,
1: sir.
0: You were who knew one in auntie and asked you what done it did the actual. Yet then, Yanne, Debia. By Yanni Riff, you see a big miracles. By Yanni Riff,
1: you
0: see,
1: you are done. So, I'm
0: sorry. What's the only jato?
1: Miracle Benetan.
0: Mo, I know.
1: What's
0: the young kind?
1: The biggest.
0: The biggest.
1: The biggest.
0: Yes.
1: Everybody say, Cran out there, and the banner says, sooner.
0: Young kind. Yep, baby.
1: What's the old baby?
0: Obey you, what did it? And then can be a car with you. So, Kai is one watch three. Wound them. Say, I dear watch three. We are a yawn out here. Wound them.
1: Someone's
0: on
1: phone,
0: but then,
1: sorry,
0: what means I'm like, and no, and no, and no, and no, and no, and no, and no, and no, and no, and no, and no, and no, and no, and no, and no, and no, and no, and no, and no, and no, and no, and no, and no, and no, and no, and no, and no, and no, and no, and no, and no, and no, and no, and no, and no, and no, and no, and no, and no, and no, and no, and no, and no, and no, and no, and no, and no, and no, and no, and no, and no, and no, and no, now among the gods, no. Say any man on the and they will be free. We are saying, "I'm an emperor." Boom. And say any man who wants to send na, who send na say, "Papa, don't bore me. I'm in any man there."
1: Ah yeah.
0: What you are saying? I'm in na ho.
1: Ah yeah.
0: Yes, it na ho. And yes, na ho. No, yes, we do have the two grow. What you are saying? Yeah, come here. One was saying, "Woman, na man sing when they want one. Over call one, she demand two. Every day, we bob one day, two grow one. Only never.
1: Aye.
0: Na na ya wa kono. What you are saying?
1: Yes,
0: yes, in your tears. Yawa, yawa, yawa. And you go
1: there. Wonderful.
0: The old horror no. Aye. Who know the enyame? Eti emao. The sum enyame emao.
1: Ah.
0: Sum enyame emao. Because I know never ma wa dance di. Enya do do a dance di. Eya wo kwa wo di. And in show and ma obin show e ma onye biribia wo for said no this is not right what you say nyame ti was here
1: adenti na wo sum nyame me sum nyame ama me that is the answer
0: so wo hunu
1: so adenti na wo sum nyame
0: me sum nyame
1: nyame ama me sum nyame ma o
0: yes because e yewu
1: because we are seven mood do
0: e yewu privilege no priority e yewu because when and need nyame ama o chance no say hunu no
1: let me call so my said am late no unim de oyo ko osuma
0: ama ho o sorry osuma nipa
1: Jesus
0: say wo ko na wan wan o say anyman kwa sorry nipa say me say no no no no you are wrong What you sign upon above, young couple?
1: That is what you are, young man.
0: A ye sin cry, a son cry sin. What does he?
1: Bra, and it does the word.
0: Yea, yea, cacrawan, and no annie.
1: Soon, yammy, a mow.
0: Dianya, dear manipa, or cram any paper come found in the air.
1: Who soon tina, what you mean, dance, dear, to what was so no? Cause I know my focus.
0: Bibi piano, can who say? Was it run, yammy, dear mow? Everything. Life, the air you breathe, the food you eat, will be pipi and yamina provided. Let me jan yamina to all.
1: Cause an animal says, oh, soon yamima, what? So, be me see a sorry pa, it is a very tangible good reason to want me uncle. And no crown and eh, how? Yes, I will call Jesus will be say, one corner, next you go, eh, I don't know, I'm asking, one or not. Tiniana, not untimin called that day, no,
0: yamina,
1: oh, some mouth,
0: yamina, more comma. Bisao ho enya sori awoko nti ne mausum nyame jitum first men chire me mfa teaching fufuru bi amba ne mum enya sori awoko nti me na usum nyame
1: da bi
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1: ai
0: tie nie ye nsum nyame wa so dem what did you make us?
1: What's your brevium?
0: Yen sumun yame, I was sorry dem. So for be a power, mammy cool to me.
1: Yen sumun yame was,
0: I was sorry dem.
1: What do you kusia?
0: Yes, sum, yes, yes, yes, as I did before.
1: Wow.
0: What is here? Maybe I sumun yame, what de my own, what de are by.
1: Yen sumun yame was, yes, sum, anyhey.
0: Baby, I would not
1: be anamna. A dumanan,
0: baby, I would not be a sumun yame. And untina, I will wonder why you can yell so ya dear coquamo, yes, you will
1: yeah,
0: unfancy in yammy.
1: Ah, and no something that goes when you want me soon can say, Chinaman quas or emra.
0: Ah, no,
1: no, no, no,
0: no, no, no,
1: no, no, no, no, no, no, no, no, no, no, no, no, no, no, no, no, no,
0: no, no, no, no, no, no, no, no, no, no, no, no, no, no, no, no, no, no, no, no, no,
1: no,
0: no, no, no, no, no, no, no, no, no, no, no, no, no, no, no, no, no, no, no, no, no, no, no,
1: I've got so, eh, my Adina calls me to Bamakai. You go first one here, Sumyami Mao. And I am Sumyami.
0: I was so dead.
1: I was so dead,
0: Debbie. And you saw them with your cocoa Sumyami.
1: Ah,
0: what did you make? May the son may make you dear to me. Ain't you funny? Send your wound.
1: Send it, see, Gosso. And yes, you did send it, see.
0: Just say, Nyamin Tidenum. Then was a mush yawa or baho.
1: Na o ko sunya na bosu na se die ono se den ka be feeli because week ni nyina wo sunya me ze 2 hours
0: wo hu
1: eh na na se den ka
0: o se eh nyame asane abeka kire wo se bra die bra de ka tie
1: dey
0: true because enka 2 hours pe and ani sunya me
1: now chim
0: now chim ni
1: ka onye papa
0: amen yes sir what di nyame hwa mo so do o boy the edge ni e dey
1: 2
0: hours
1: in a week.
0: I was already.
1: Hey!
0: No.
1: No, no, no, no, no, no, no, no, no,
0: everyday life thing.
1: And no need, no, no.
0: Yes. Ain't no, Okasa. Unswa, no, what do you need? We be beer, or not here. The way
1: I was,
0: the way I was grinning, not the inano. Eh, Yamison. What do you say?
1: I was with this wonderful. And that dear, my expertise for me, but you mean
0: also unprepared. I'm making that was all trans, I'll be prepared. Also, what about me? So, I'm making a room.
1: Also, this is deep,
0: yeah.
1: I'm telling you.
0: Because, I'm saying, you ain't trans near me, yeah, where? Cobra, Yaji, because we ain't a crown, a crown, say no. At the city, Yako trans in a sebi, a beer, or so for beer, and as one way be own a major. Then can be used soon. But what crow one year, and you say, Bibi Sabit be through Muaba.
1: Yeah.
0: And as we be sabbat to be free, more. And I'm young as an acra make and I'm see. You see, Nasanchu might be a CBB so. What is here? Now, ye a word drew, or ye a word drew. Every day, a day, every time.
1: Usum yammy mouth.
0: So be a bit pictures or sum yammy was so demo.
1: That is it.
0: Oh, a chiaka crack.
1: What here?
0: Eh, cause out of a sorry no. To me at the opera.
1: Yeah,
0: it is wrong.
1: Mm.
0: So what is here? A ye papa ya. First, the good Samaritan.
1: Yeah.
0: And if I know who she are, you be our yen, are you? There, so there. Now, I saw for me come.
1: Oh,
0: one castle, I don't
1: know, some are sorry.
0: One castle, I elite.
1: Oh, no, no, some, you never were sorry to win. You never saw I elite. William said, Yammy, do man and uncle, so
0: I am some panado ye.
1: Aye,
0: so bedonia. bedo nyonko se wo nyame sompa eno no
1: boss ma me nyame nkrusu na wo di fa bi tu na su
0: ye jese ye eno no nyame sompa nyame som
1: eno se o yado ye
0: wo yado ye because e ba na sana nyame su no
1: mm
0: oh ah yesu wan kan kire e bi se enna me dada ja
1: eno de
0: man kro man sha
1: ba o mu bu fu yo yes, you think also what time do I have
0: on
1: your chat? That
0: I am. Hey, you know what I mean? No,
1: and yes, I will crack at Nanyan and Doctor Ben. We mean I'm a vagina and you are at also so at times. Utimi, ha, honey,
0: or when we're near. What is it? Yeah,
1: you are
0: dean.
1: Yeah,
0: you feel me, Mamma, my dear, and you was announced
1: that I don't need Lady Dinkomo. A brace, and yet, Janet, I near Cotoba,
0: dear.
1: And yet, Janet, and I know my Cotoba by now, Dinkomo, dear Janet, by the best
0: look at the paper.
1: Little time, Benny, you better now come do I am.
0: Can you see? The idea free, dear. No person,
1: and no can be.
0: Zodias here. What's it? 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
1: odin
0: odin wo mu
1: wo
0: twro wo kura wo ye wei wa ye wei
1: na ye
0: do woni boss wa
1: e wo mde kura de
0: current woni boss wa ne nwa watne nwa ne watne
1: so
0: wo ngun de meje
1: so ni
0: yes
1: hi
0: ti nyame no no nyame
1: obo mo na ka sa
0: So what is that in the party? San and Nipa, get here.
1: Aye.
0: Then she ranks her for ready. Then a day is what talk a hind to ask someone. Not someone to say so. San say, when we now count, I bet it titty in a home, a bee. I don't tin I a cousin or cousin may in your own she won. It was here tears here because old name didn't ya. Oh, a cheddar can cry womb, a cheddar can cry womb, you know, Nina can she had a year. Ye to your home for no, a ye juma, a ye. But would that da brabo, and ye yam soon. O she will be no an adoye, a yam soon. O two be four, a year for pa, and you go home na de a yam soon. And near my ye papa, I yacha dear pay free or so, and the by we are said the pabra bomono. The I free yam on a ban, nina, a yam soon. So, mau, bibi, cra de two one. On castle on quaffa, name all the assurance I say. Fire baby.
1: Okay.
0: And then the man don't any money on the daddy.
1: Aye.
0: Because on any man the pa a year the four.
1: Okay.
0: And one man we hear on two or boost canning or boo hearing. The reason, you know, on any name, but didn't uncle for no, any money on she.
1: Yeah.
0: Cause oh, we hear any, you know, baby here no our direct tea, no say, Kofa, the new fire, as soon as he be by all means, a be our own can't say, but as that in the busy. The trim of woman was she. Now, so Drew baby, ye in the panel, it's yasu. So, what you say, I don't know about a sinner, was seen a me, a you know, but one your way,
1: you
0: crow, one your way, I bet toda, go bet me a Jeffrey with him. So, the 1 minute will be scania, bet me the 1 minute I will be so scania, so you hear me. Everything is possible with God. What you say,
1: yeah.
0: You say, I can't say, with God, all things are possible. Yes, everything
1: is possible. With
0: so, what you say, I didn't. Eno obi an ho de di se si abon frew no ne da ho no oko na de wo no da ho a wo ka se papa be fami o be fami
1: fami da so da ho
0: da so da ho
1: aha ya
0: Who's your name?
1: No.
0: Nimiema. Say, we're mathematician.
1: Yeah.
0: Can I calculate? You be a judge. You be a
1: judge. Account. Yes.
0: David. David.
1: David.
0: So resource no responsibility.
1: We will be here.
0: Because in your money be owa. You who know who amra esi. Amra buye no. You kwa yoso. Papa then no I see in the car kamo.
1: Yeah.
0: You no kure.
1: Yeah.
0: You be kwa. But you be kwa you ni mukakra no. You waka kuhuru di enti anya me mane baza. Yami timi ejia die bi firi wo nsem wo mra na die na e valuable
1: but
0: ma bo to agu to ti ase te mra wo sesa aye yi na time bi ka kra bi na be dan firi firi ho na save wo nkwa so na wonim
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0: 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Yeah. So hono, but in your minimum de oye.
1: Yeah.
0: Ah, because I'll catch the pitanra. I send in cow bon some iron agents who sue Zebru. So no you charge you. Set any pita on you would nimkuras upon some iron agents who sue Zebru. Oh, the Jobu diano. Or no dear, Jamikon or bet. What does he? I was shed that smile was out of the quaqua or go away. Only Mitchell. On what to no bet. Omrani bi obu onimure. Ono obo no ho ban to the stand say, "Ne mpa e bom kura o timi ka say, ompesa die yi hu beba no so." Ti that means osura die yi hu.
1: Son no ho pa.
0: Son son no ho. O se ma to ho bet. 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So.
1: Yeah.
0: Aha. 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No, see, Debbie, I don't know your cost that may be da. To be seen, Yamia Dom, Nammy Timania, then by work a crabby.
1: Yep,
0: they make us say ready, but that was so met me a sorry. Seb you, but me, I'm sorry at 2 9 o'clock washroom. What is here? A privilege, you can see.
1: Who
0: become Pomo? Who be to become Pom? What die you, or could not die? 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
0: 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Yamoko, them one call was soon out. Sister, you.
1: Oh, no, I shall. I'm sorry about no call.
0: Fresh and so.
1: Ah.
0: Well, what is here? 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Ain't you know so then yanning yammy mamma at the patchon? What is here? Na wo sori a entoto na se ma wasida first asida wo de be mawrade enje se wo hwe wo so
1: sa
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1: one down,
0: mamma called Donny. I'm not
1: the end. It's
0: here for
1: this. In Sanson, you are watching. Yami, who are you? Yami Singles, no money will know you deep. You deep. Ni mwase tiye siyansan mabani.

0: said, let me promise you now, my more tea, you may see. Well, I was saying, when you say, you wouldn't have to turn out here now with your crego. In Yaminu, in Yamikasio. Among the ghosts, in Yan Sano. Will be a new team be contar in Yamino. Tell you when you say, among the ghosts, no, no, the son. Oh, no, the car, no, I can. Oh, no, no, do it mean, auntie. Na ada goes goes goes goes in the ticket in the year, so I won't. Omo was soon we are NS, you and now so ever hope about the TSM. Oh, I know what you think, sir.
1: In a ponat is a war. Be anyone said,
0: Goswa, I know near the Abanaviano. About 8:10.
1: The ghost.
0: Sinu Goswa Virginia Cunha know outside through the second phase of our program. Obemi Mama 1212 update on announcement in Oma 1212 Kitten Kitty be what we need to know near you. Now, no, they are prepared towards the football update, you know. They are prepared towards the football update. Football update, you know, say, wake up on the UN this weekend, yeah. And then Yami had my verbal third and fourth playoff. Then Yami had more Sundays on Ochina, Yabo final, no. Third and fourth near between France and England. We would have about third and fourth playoff, no. Na final na kasa swaba be Spain versus Argentina. Tabe be. Bene, komo no beba. Dinti a England na ko final. Dinti o England. Kumi, ewo ho. Bagoso eba enti dia. Yanni, come for say, go so I want no, and my name who say, I the to us. We shed in a mere fog goes to DJ Sunday and some are back. I mean, I tell you, say, I'm some cry, also, mom.
1: But we believe in God,
0: so mom.
1: Walk upon the sea.
0: And I also, mom, also, dear, and yet I saw in a whole soon, I mean, dear, and yet, no. Now, day to day, yeah, because you're busas and 19 Yamin, our costume was Sunday and candy 2 hours in the whole week, the Yamia morning at 2 hours, you know. On the Muku, she's a woman, I encourage you. Now, day to day life, you know. No new Yamis, Cynthia, no, also here in here. It's day to day life, no more telephones, no more. Eh, what's a lassie? And yes, why, yes, yes, what far away, yeah. Unyamisumo, any. So, if we say no canyam is more dear, let the woo yen ye pa. We did today life in Wafre, and then who see who no are sorry, dear. And then Atari be near ya, but oh, Naminana, oh, some no, your day to day life. Utia CSA, I be a few over Saturday, as you see. Over Saturday. I check it. No one would wear a day to day life, you be doing come off. Now, don't say, oh, fatal for Afrobia encouragement.
1: Until you,
0: dear, what far back now, friend, I encourage you. Wouldn't you obey ye?
1: There is
0: a yamino, a yammy cassier. Obey ye, a matter of time. And yes, I will quack of friend. I could be for dear. Quack of cool being was him. I do a tear, only an okra tear, some I can't find one, a bed brainers. Debbie, and they now and you know.

And you miss me at your said, the young one you didn't want to dance, and you do be in catch. The wow, the now, the Namian, Wabra Boom, and Red Duin, you know. And this is last minute, I was in Beckham, Azano, Wamano. 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Yamika Sada, a fan in Kuom. 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Could do entry and Purdue Babby or share it through the second part. Now, oh, Vienna, no afraid, invited, and Pedua too. Oh, no, near them, come on, football update. But I call the football update in Chemus and the same. You dig on a song, come on. The freedom and justice. Any democratic word, nay, woman, are we practicing it? And as I said, in Muhammad, the dictator. Muhammad, the dictator, and as it will become Vienna, Cochino. Say na ekoso na na ekufu adu aban so die na mahama wo kan ye eh na die ibitimi fo mo nyim nyina ma na na ekufu adu kum na na do ma ye en so jam obi a fo mo ne nyum omu kreti omu nyum na na anka so ye din se se do bi ke bo akra na ya che no eh mahama wo ye sure se democracy na na ogusu yi. I don't know yet, Chen Chen. I come home as a old friend. I'll come force the end of it. Me a demon come on. See a gun, a democracy in your practice. And as I call a political witch hunting, say this one more near Barbara.

0: I'm betting in an ultimate no so air touch in our watcher wagon. Call your Ghana, you be a cause of the ultimate wagon. As soon as I say football, no so Keto Kreku,
1: he walked upon the
0: when I'm sick, Keto Kreku must go.
1: I'm on.
0: Third time be at the MS. So, we are caught two times a year, patrol. Oh no, yeah, gun, I don't know. We have no shame, eh? Yeah, come on, raise I own. Because I won't see you, baby. Come on, raise I. Come on, raise I. It's me too, sir. Frego, Obabe, Jina Kunya, and wow, science school, the second phase of today's programs, you know. Oh, I have a candy in 19, a main person may come to Libya. Now we are Messaba, first time, no news paper review. And I'm getting news here, they review the medical catch and say, flood here, of course, here. Flas Mahama chair and the HTA Manfui in a democratic world. And no, come up and a year. Any acquire, any sika, yes, he has spending some billion acquire. So far, Muslim must spend the year acquiring so in young quino. Acquiring in eyes in progress, and this is the green book. When you are the mover chilimo, some of you are new, said green book ran on the edge. Why is there a yajmo? They said the old drone, you were day too kind. Green book time as I'm in Kakao, more was in Yakumabi.

Na MPP so the order me at tare won kura ya na ahoho aho a. Ba me pocho he no me kan da se me and me. Ai. 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Na mi fancy. Oh, Paul, I'm not a symbol of the gospel. Ah, you're not a symbol of the gospel. And what, Paul? Hey, Paul, you're not a symbol anymore. When I cast the gospel, aye, of the cross, it's foolishness to do that apparition. Wow, woo, not a wow, where we are. You can't. Me mudiano soon sent some panels and on the Ajua. Now it's foolishness, be a sound of the head. Oh, you're using a head. Possibly the message of the cross is foolishness to do that apparition. But to us, hey, Bomodian never can ask no. It's the power of God unto salvation. Yeah, any dear, yeah, dear phone, dear, sir. The message of the cross, you know. Aye! Ah, I'm quite here, my. Because we are who cross the swap. So, anything I am up, poor, they can't answer. The message of the cross is foolishness to do that apparition. Wow, now, Nina, oh, dear, oh, no, you can't cry. Because I said, be my old day. I'm all. Mremudian and a headache. You won't Mremudian, Nassie. So when she me ready minko makramo mesaba tino kona ne die gosu eba no ba be o sha through the second phase abe bubo no ma so die to ato aso e be bi o be ma ye in crisis sem bi o be ma announce bi o wa o si hu said the age your brothers be ni enia ma bi mu kwan ni nyina no so no a new update be an osun pato ori baba be dum ye last year in kind me name the same DJ Kojo Entwampedu ya kramo for gospel hour yentwe the next phase you need the ever ti message among the gospel new ya asibiem na gospel the atu entata e the baba ji ne kunya na ya to aso me da mase next week same time same place. Patromun sent chiae. Na adomno ebu ewa gosu awa so. Is the gosu awa. Gosu is one the good news mbwa. Ti the good news awa. Oba ombe tins yo. Nkugu onsem. Eye good news upe. E encouragement da. And yes yaman the gos. Ye nyame no. E hun. Do timi ye. 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Any yet to tumble. Yes, you are full rubia, but can't I? Obient me and can't I? Macramo, and you know, be in a corner among the ghosts.

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See any papa in your mati. The first acquaintance with Chiao, Yamoachi, Eba, where the Fidiso, the channel of blessings and the channel of knowledge, your home of gospel, the station for vision, the station for difference, and the station where music truly lives. Only a bear man, your gospel, the Jacobin Champedu, the minister of entertainment and fun, and a Maji Maguay. 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

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We've been for. Yeah, wow. I know, sir. Now the correct, sir. Well, now come on, no. Oh, so well, I'm bad. Robo, come on to see ya. We are as well. Oh, the major. Well, yeah, it is that. Bose, yeah. A very say. Lipstick, they're coming, yeah. I'm a plan, so. Where do we know? Hey, I dance, dear. Say, oh, what? Now, my choir, my own will say yes, Javitias. Yeah, what? Oh, I was here. When Kaisin Javitias, we are Tibon Kuso. We said, I'm your correct papa. So, my dear, yeah, what? What were they? I was a young man. Wombra wa ma de pache ho. Nye jina so jina. Ne kamfo no. Na bodi nyine mu. 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Oni wo sintoyo. Oni wo bibibia. Nanso. Na na na. Ne nkoso no nhuru o ye wo mpija nso a de pija no. Na meti asie. Ya wa. You may more be a way to many pon out to a year, whether for me for you. So, TNA, memory day, that or so, a year, do not drink. Walk it down, Sabo, so me when Fim Pimunne, Denuncia, Yamia, your dos, my brosso, Trasso, your bushing in our hair, so, any manum, a dog for you, for you, and no, a boar for. Makayina.

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A.E. Wasu Vien Fion Sam. 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One more, I want to do sweet Tiromo. 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

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Baba used to be a made idea to Sudabia, the Debbie, and Paria. 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Ye Casafire, my gun, and one. And eh, and ye my echo. And ye my anna yet ye, ye you who know. Yenny Yanny and Penance, I see the Neakaya noir to me. A friend penny be say a passem, Surasim. Cassa. So to say, Diara, young county to follow, Norman Tram, young Fasican to a moment. Norman come on to Sanse. Or say, and no aye to me, not Chedia and Yamedia Dum. Feeling in some way, ye. I'm a canny a senior, ye. I'm a moment to moon Cassimbia. And I'm almost a moon Cassimbia. I'm a moment can send yet ye. 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Mamma, mamma, for some film, Emmanica say. 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I'm paying for the Omuti Edia Chema. I'm running, I can say, Binimo do a more so. 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One back of some of the Dawaka, Siaka, Siaka, Siaka, Siaka, Siaka, Siaka, Siaka, Siaka, Siaka, Siaka, Siaka, Siaka, Siaka, ye di aje mina menu mi no ye di ni ye yo ntira yawa eye wish wada ko pakasi 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Yametias, Yawa, Tinia Maze, your garden. Ah, yeah, I want to see a true democracy. I can't want to say my air, but what did you know? My air, yeah, too. For a young lady, fair, fair, I'll see a dear, and I be before. Yametias, yes, my. 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

Hey, you don't cry, Papa, on your bank, see. 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And that third and fourth place. And you know what, Javier Adoa. Yeah, Spain, yeah, Argentina, and so. The final of finals, not bad. Not for you, we. And now here, Argentina, and it's painful. If you send your tournament to the coin, and I almost deserve also on Baby Drew, baby, or Madrid. And now, if one announce, I'm going to say, oh, my dear, I will open your tip over power. Answer, not your first. Yawa, and a immunia way, a deep bent pan, a shocking mouth. So, woman, ah, woman, pa. Go on, anywhere near you, my film. What you say? It was easy. Nina, agenda discussions, no. Of course, no. A bear more, I was so all the mature. And in a few days, we can call up here, try to see another room. Nah, yeah, he can cry, yeah. Here come 1-7. Ghana and the democracy. Say a chase echo and I'll say near Peru. Yawa. Yawa. I had Dr. Nye, the Minister for Entertainment and Fun. Minimia Bema last year in Kai. Billy Gosh. Billy Gosh. Billy Gosh.

Yes, Yaba. 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Ah, I'm watching. As the Miamina Bema Telco, no Smechiano, Sly Quavia, Quavi Jemfi, Quabra. I said, Nay, which you grow alive. Yaben day. It's a baby during the year to a Yabwa. It's a Tibia. Hong Kong, I beg you, any day. Yanni, Chassis, a boss, and some of Renim. Yametias, Yawa, Yawa. Yametias, you, Yametias, Yawa. What is it? Yami, your door. 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Prince ya krako. 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Munusu, Eddie Aquia, my gun and Musa. Tenra, a dad of four more baby Christia, eh? Yea, Prince, a year no sin. I mean, Shamina, I Prince Damas, Samo Jano Quine, Quinianos, wife of Nametias, Raquia Champon, Nebusia, Count, and yea, Winnie. Ye see on Naso, can I send a Misham on so my candy? Yawa, ye wish ye know the editiero, and yet ye pet so a babble toy so. Sansa, you bear my Peter, Petru, Tabuatin, no snout your tremor, and ye on one who can ye gifty a queer sequence. The Pahima in Sian Boating, Yen, a year, Jano Quiet. Peter, name of Frano, Mamia, a union bar gift in a mammy, and in your Bema, Nabusia, Kawina, Chiamonia, Sanka, Mamma Shedding View. See some fun fun videos near Francis Dama and Green Caribbean. Yawa and Cherico, yes, Stephen and Pedu Kumio. Yeah, and I could you drink come off? World Cup tournament, football world, no, any sports in general. Yawa, the Hong Kong Odia, I buy and change. Hey, where if you need the channel of blessings and the channel of knowledge. Amen. Ni abe mani gospel DJ.

Yeah, call Yakofa, yeah, K&K Sports.

0: as I said, Stephen Abedukumi, oh, I just want to see one shaky da. Yavetias, who was sort of crass, or do frequo. I also bought every voro, bought every day, yeah, the ecophobia. We are Sasia by, hey, one more Kazi and Tijan, Ozura, or soon I was sort of that was what you hear about that all was one of the Jawas. I was, hey, that was the Jawas, it was a do shaky. Steve O!
1: Yes, sir.
0: Yeah, you call for your liar. I just say,
1: Yammy Adaroma, outside.
0: Yammy Adaroma, Yammy Adaroma. Sebusia phone will be away. Bibi ako kama.
1: Oh, Yammy Adam will be. Obi a hoye bibi ako kama.
0: Ye de Yammy Asse. Ye de Yammy Asse. Yo. Eja, ayi, they say you were sports world, though. Eja, World Cup. Ayi, phone, home tradition, omzi Vika. Yeah, you have phone, omzi Vika. WK. And a Ghana also the Akas World Cup Binit. They say, baby, I'm a wa, Sonny Swa, teams be brave, not teams they are in 48 to all.
1: Yeah.
0: And they say, I can four. Four, no, make us a last one, they are two, but I said, and then number third and fourth until I make us a four.
1: Yeah.
0: And
1: yeah, okay.
0: I was a surprise is a big buy. Emma, just a Miami to me was a British for no moon, Zinka, woman, we cry. And the above here, and I know my tata, Omanum. And Ganga Hurricane, on Wems Yama, on Yawn to Minkananun to Papa. Oh, aha, and I have a sense of surprise, not who say, Baba.
1: Oh, me as someone who follow football, there's one national team, maybe Minjomudi, when it comes to some Boba. A bit difficult, I'm a support from England.
0: Ah, okay.
1: Oh, yeah. Because what Papa Nini na yebo mukrum in terms of good coaching course, yeah, a great bit. I think say worse also. Into coach being coaches Papa Nini na ono mi na
0: ako free.
1: Akwa kwa we say football by bias kwa umu Nini na ayoho. Amani coaches Papa Nini we say na be benai debe. Akuchuo order. Bastard no mu football. I feel na fan mi kati mi mtati follow football mi kati mi fe sad bi omo njia Daniel Lampard ana John Terry Joko. So Campbell, a lot of players, but I don't know what team they are with.
0: Yeah.
1: Since 1960, I'm with the World Cup. When the last time England football close to the World Cup? It was come with the since I am in 1996 or so. And I'm with the same with the like, born on baby, be out, but I'm about tournament now. Me team, I am easy for me to support. I'm a ball World Cup, and I'm a ball for any European commissioner. I'm Italy, Germany. Yeah, because no matter their form or more, I'm about to wake up and ask some queries. No, I'm paying for. But in Ghana, for any day, I'm only we see. Now, Sana, Spain and Netherlands also there. But Spain, for instance, 2010 wake up. Oh, my son, Benji, I think say you two eat also. No matter Benji, but wow, oh my son, Jibio, that is a man, my young boy. Then
0: Afri,
1: group. But it's a car Netherlands, ne. In Ghana, we meet Miyaji. We come from some bit BBC. We go in Ghana for a match, but 1960, but in phone you win.
0: Acho.
1: It's been the name. Yeah, it's been the name. We say any idea in Ghana meet Miyaji. Argentina, we meet Miyaji. We meet Miyaji on film because coach, you know, the changes boy year last minute. Be new, you know. And according to football, we come up with sometimes, you know, only one chance here because now make us say this. We be who say, I'm confirmed the one year. I'm with you who give it to. Actually, because a lot of people are saying they follow the power or kind, you cannot work up, draw the canyon. Or can't say, you spend the Argentina, you work up finance, and France got up to 10. Now work up, draw the canyon. Yeah, now work up, draw the canyon. But I don't know, say, or predict, and I won't say, yeah, who said your first one, yeah, I don't know. But as some more kind, they also work up, you work up, 2022, no, for sure. But on also no you should start saying universe, not the end of the and also, to another, you say, wake up, now you're doing the best starting, but almost start. Yeah, only when you say Argentina, any spin, any back of fun, Argentina, ever share spin. It's maybe a man, not as good as
0: the way.
1: Yeah, I was Argentina, I think wake up from the Argentina, bitch. It's the France, baby, test, spin, baby, second, but fourth team, and I want to walk. I say, Argentina, spin, France. It's me, baby, I'm here, I'm here, I'm here, Egypt for no England for you. How do you lose so much in the crave?
0: Aye.
1: How many Egypt in the Argentina? Do you lose so much in the crave? It's almost 10 million. I'm saying you're a baker, idiot. Yeah, but because France is just, you know, my who will be a France for boy. France for boy, your pants, or something, but we share screen. We can't go to France in Quenny Pump, because you're France national team. Yeah, but you know, sometimes, you know, or being in Batian, they know, any woman, and you share team performance, the team history, any place, no more, no, or the Omoyen, and I had the analysis. So far, we can wake up on it, and never ever, so this wake up, you know, unique. Because this is the first time I came to Smako Mako 3, I was 2. The first time I saw a team in Smako Mako 48.
0: Yeah.
1: And so, I caught tournaments, you know. France matches, on boy, yeah, 100, I think it's 104 matches. And I the mama boy also. I think it's a new format. This is the first time someone introduced round of 32. And the ball since I wake up from by 1930. This is the first time I'm born round of 32. And the team is also, I think it's a record. So, yeah, it's an African team, so, you know, about 9 out of 10 to be qualified.
0: Yeah.
1: So, echo the next stage. If you get team statistics, you can pass so far. No, we share best attacking teams. Teams Argentina for no, I think some more 17 goals throughout the tournament. France for assist stands now. No more 17 goals throughout the tournament. France won with 16 goals. Belgium, oh, 14 goals. England, actually 13 goals so far. And England, Spain, so actually 13. In terms of individual performance, the ultimate say, Lionel Messi and Mbappe on performance in the Aspasi. Omom Quenny now by Yassi, Yantinia, France, Argentina, France. In terms of goods, no, put himself Messi assist, no, I see 8 goods. I have 4 assists. In Mbappe's watch, 8 goods. I have 3 assists. Elehanan's watch, 7 goods. But on Timini assist, be and Harry King's watch, 6 goods. On so, I have 1 assist. Oko, a year, France, Benu Kampuna. In terms of, say, a historic achievement. Ah, it's by I'm gonna say I Africa in a number of teams are only team called knockout stage to share their bank. Oh, now we know Morocco, Susua, Morocco, Uyi, Netherlands, a film. Was Holland to Sanko 44, but Morocco, you film see a debut, so I just why he to share their bank. Oh, what they just have to what we could do a fan, a common in Eco could do back. If you don't feel Kibed, Susua, Kibed, Susuno, the first time I over wake up with me. Now, what you see, Timinas, a good performance, a good, you know. So it's all work up. This is where they've been. This where boys. So when I call South Africa to swap, now I'm call work up. But no means being qualified no casting that. And so this is the first time South Africa forces here they've been. Almost so it's me could do work up no casting. But they would say, you know, work up and then what channel more boy winter me this summary of the MITC and who call in terms of say. Tactical strength and I see be a team be winning formula now. Most of teams normal by a panel, we play name and team to be player. I think say, defense and air strong. We Krakow, our media, our clients, our consider a lot of boosts now. Most teams normally now, I had this over team, actually, we connect team be out by a balance country, be a defensive base, you know, a good. And I'll try to swear other teams, and I think can teams in team this year go past and say fast counter attack. So, what most teams, you know. Oh, wake up. Ghana playing young for sober against Panama. And she had this wake up. And I think, say, physical strength is so, yeah, this is what a cool to see. I debate a cool to so. Oh, one European based players and so on, almost their top level football because Mbappe will lease another European players. Alan Moon in Ashley said, born. You can say, born your born with Europa. Your monoqua or in Canoqua. Only to me, I guess, so see. I debate. Oh, that's so. I guess why it's me boy to see. I debate. Oh, it's not the same. No, Mabu Bob, we ever could do. Amaya kwako kuko drew Fana. Na Fana no, ena wako ye Spain, ena Argentina. But there's one adebi so on to swa difficult. Say it will be to me idea because since 1930 na wake up no buying. From it is a country stupid, and on my team yaji wake up no matter different, no imagine back to back. How much in the because Italy for I think it's 1934 and 1938. Italy had wake up on engine back to back. How much in 1938? How are you? How much as a first time and Egypt for Italy for your wake up? I think some should check to work 2-1 extra time. And how much did you coach and then friendly Kitorio Pozo and you coach on? And then 1938 in Sonoma. But one way wake up in Sonoma. Almost to know France and into Sonoma. I for saying JT for now, soon as I signed the almost Hungary 4-2 in the final, as I said, they mean. Oh, but since almost, you know, not a Guinea country, and a Brazil, a Brazil 1958-1962. Who's that? 62 to say, they almost 1958, almost in Sweden 1958, almost in Sweden a four final, almost 5-2, and then 1962 to Sono. Brazil sounds so called. Final, I was normally plenty time. I'm so much I could be in chapter back. I was so 3-1. But I see, no, France for no since then, team country being who are watching major World Cup, I defend it. Ebenya, a year, France, Omji 2018 World Cup. Almost about 2022, no could do finance, but I'm to me. I'm going to me, I France, for me, I'm going Argentina, and Egypt 2022 World Cup. When I just turn around, I'm going to I'm going to me, I'm going to go forward, I say. Sakano of his no meeting American because since Brazil engine it is the two work up. I am engine 50-50-62 back to back. Country be any who are what me and just a ice hard in the Bimda. And France for try and Timmy and Kuyamo, Momji 2018-2022, a month in Argentina for 2022. In 2018, only to me, Debbie, only to me, Jana. And so I dare back was so and proposed to see Debbie and proposed to so air county, a debate to me, Debbie, a bit to me. About it to his history aspect into one now call match, you know, oh, come match, you know, Katakata in Gutu. Who's that? Who's that? Spin for no, or Mutimina, Spain, a put Timina, Spin for no Timino, or me a young, and Kalana Doss. In terms of say, Omo possess football, Omiadi, Omo control, much for them. And only idea about Kuswa, a yet Spin for no. Or once at pa a warm omitima nema to edeme, omitima nema to sukuye, in terms of om high pressing, omulusubona, opitima, omba wake up here, omulukovit, I was raspy, omulusubona, within seconds. No massa edeme, or massa the bomb, because they want to dominate. And in that, there's where boys people almost put into so air strong, and in terms of defensive organization, omini team of Makun City less good. I think that's a step on a match against. I think it's quarter-final match. I think I'm quarter-final match. Spin. Go into a boom. Do you think so? Defense is so good. Oh no, my dear, because we are a boom panny quick passing combination. And then I don't the BT fans. But number one, about when you pan one, you born on international and castle or proper train. Don't know anything. Born a buy after one touch, not pass it. And then I just saw a spin upon Sweden. Them a good pass. So, oh, Argentina for us now. Team BN, who are about work up here in terms of mental fortune, in terms of experience. No, watching Argentina. For I think so many push and normally age old place higher there. But we come on, we need trophy in the man Argentina for 2022 last edition of World Cup 4 years ago. I think it's a Di Maria pe and we an integral part of the team World Cup. We be place no more 2022. No, we need in terms of experience in big matches. No, Argentina for no. And that team we also know about World Cup. Yeah, yeah. You anytime you are coming from behind, say Argentina. Anything, beyond, I'm coming from behind. No, my bombing Egypt, the same thing. Bombing in request and happy, the same thing. So I'm so sure. I'm on my bet, no, my son, back in there. That's why Argentina, for me, in terms of experience no, in big matches. No, so, I'm yeah, and I'm so more strong mentality when some pressure down. So, so I show my pressure down. So, I'm not going to hear them ever so bad because of same messy name. Other experience players to say them. Oh, one of them, some more ability to change game late. Open team to so it's many late equalizer. That's why we need match late time power. That diamond is a Argentina for this to work out on Swire Deme. I bought them some sort of clinical finishes. I bought almost a chance to be decreed. Almost a damn critic chamber, chance no big critic. Omonia Deme, Omonia Deme, and Yadia Suswa, Omon Tadu Swire Deme, SN, but dear, I dear swear betting there may be a tactical battle and say, you have checked it be a coach is over my region or my tactics. They want to too many more beans. So they all compare Luigi La Fonte now compare Scolani to Swire Scolani, you know, and say, oh no, they can't work out to me that. A defending champion. Instead of say, Ebia or Egypt, you know, or yeah, answer work up stage, you know, but who be there? Oh, by coach, you see, I think that this is the first time. Let's see, Bia, my oba, work, you know, but I did team of what every worst thing for the team be on my attack, you know, a baby to my bomb, like me, a man. I did a boy boy and answer boy, which means to kill one defenders. Ebia, we defenders too, none of what it's a bonus or the bar. The possibility is so big to me over come away, Debbie. Ewo, so. Beating your bomb 101, so maybe beating your boy spin for number with my upper hand. And in terms of say, spin for so much for the kind of a kind, or more control born, or more than that, my 40 passes are what Rodrino will be defended by so called OG. I look at this one, and I just swa, I tired them, and happy. Okay, Argentina for so swa, Messi to submit to me swa, them, I bought because Messi, who take critic chances, and my lot of players, moment is go. For Messi, there's no one player who go and attack Messi. I'm about to bear 102. Of course, 102, but not until of course, why? It creates peace. Oh, baby, I'm better, man. I'm be fueled. I'm not to meet him, so I'm boy, we see this war. And I'm a final pass, no free kick. You see, I just want to know. I'm a final pass. You know, I'm a pass. Oh, it's not only good. In terms of free kicks, so many people are going to say, I didn't know. I'm going to say, hey, dangerous. And I'm so more individual place. They can do something out of that. They do a meeting, yeah, critique. committee jibu anye kutu ya mabeka achane sisi say Julian Alvarez Martino ni other players omo waje na put him omo ya talented omo nya bo no tompo na te coach in some tompo na omo tin the ball so dem omo tin the ball to so no aye bi because omo ni mo wo Julian Alvarez wo Lautaro Martinez so ona sa o Messi and Enzo Fernandez midfield omo Alexis Mac-Allister omo nya tin depth of quality ni there omo bo bo na do pick bi atin say they don't need any strategy from a coach and sana o mai dem and sana o mai bi bi tin mi so Abua Argentina for to say the what we share in terms of say bia Spain edge be omode bo omode be timi dia bi timi na fan say o compare much for the sound o Rodri against Enzo Fernandez. I think say Rodri no a performance in this World Cup no e was super cry dem e say Enzo Fernandez in terms of attacking to pick Lamine Yamal how we spin now the fisi e bia Argentina for no on the defense now I think say bia Spain for no bit me, I will see Spain for no bit me. I was a problem. I carried it at the amount. But of a Messi against Spain for one defense now. I think say Argentina for a danger because Messi in Quanano against Spain national team defenders. No, because of problem at the bed. And I don't forget say, when you American Laporte, now go Kunya Kukura, now Kunya Pau Kubasi, now something Polo now. Of Messi feels so Messi have seen a lot of big defenders in the world in world football. It's Messi, if you see Paul Kubat, I think say 18 years or 19 years. But so now junior team play our national team, our senior team. I'm not composed on the one or boy. I say we're composed Saudi Arabia. Kukrera a good poor so what I'm still good, but okay defenders are Messi as shown in full career the comparison say Messi was so shared as soon. In terms of midfield, you know. Argentina midfield. Now the comparison to midfield. Now we say midfield is close. Because I did be Argentina for no be Argentina for a bit more. Alistair on between Obama Alistair Mama Enzo Fernandez. We also saw Ebermau, Danny Omo, Ebermau, Rodri, and I see Biana will be pretty. We are Gavini Pedromina. So I don't intend for Nedia. A close to course, it will be an over such advantage. And I see it will be so. But in terms of CBA experience and CBA team be enough for my pressure than so. Now, us all man and women are kind of any man Argentina for no. I was true at the same Spain. Any man Argentina for no. Or Spain for no. Or man is no. Or be shop. What no man upon. True no man upon. It's difficult say. Or be shop. No man be cool. That's how I bet. But I bet that town. And then it's difficult. I don't see be at the Argentina foot. Me question first. Go. It will be difficult for Spain. So I bet it can sign them. Abba. But Argentina for no. Or my in so many occasions. Or this work out. Or yeah, show man. Or my thing. Asan debe abansu ba en no dia dia fans say Argentina for no so by instead of you control ball na you want to into empty space normal defensive pressing passing I think say Spain for no e good as Argentina for no so quick passes no and then dia Argentina Spain for no team ayo team dia Adam Nitti or opponent o mo je ball na o mo na so je ball na pe no na wa pass in terms of team you check strength and comprise the manati be strength comprise the so over in terms of possession dia Spain e ahead Spain ahead of we say Argentina in terms of defense. See a good defense by the Spain. How many team on my point? I didn't say German see two or three goals being on my considered two goals per in terms of defense. You know, Spain the same Argentina, but in terms of creativity, you know, and Argentina for I was true, I Spain in terms of experience. Argentina for I was true, I Spain in terms of counter attacking football. You know, Argentina for no, I was true, Spain in terms of mental strength. So Kwahun team now which says I didn't wait to be anything there, everything there. Argentina for the Sweden. I was so Sweden, man. I was so Spain. But dear, a bit near my Spain. I really match me. I'm back for one. In terms of CBA, all they can do to win this game is say, maybe I'm a dominant possession. I'm a cause why there's a possibility to say, but if Argentina Spain for bit me, we need born. And I intend to also almost stop Messi from recovering between the lines. Oh, Messi, the ultimate stop on one stop here. One Argentina for no fire power, and then I break it to me to miss stop on this. So I bet me. I bet me. I dare so much here back on TV. Attack on Argentina for anytime we use two or full bars. No, but they kind of number two, number three. And I'm joining attacking. If you to miss stop Messi, then you stop the two latras now. I think they meet me up. What speaking for now, I'm waiting to miss where they're I'm waiting to miss what common. And I never have to meet me up. What my parents say, on Betty Cash Facebook. Number 4 to Argentina for to chase the game. Because Spain Argentina for no. Oh, Mama Shawa. Oh, by Argentina, what attacking more? What that's what attacking more? So, Messi need the ball. That's a Messi no better center. On what attack, no better center. The ball is back. 1, 2, 3 pass. On my show, Argentina for no. Spain for the person will win the match. Yeah, I'm going to say, so, we dominate possession. We're going to stop Messi from recruitment between the lines. So we team stop you on and some attack Argentina for two full backs no air tagrafico. And I'm not our number two Norino, no more tackle on fire, and I'm not prevent one from joining attack. Third, as so we did first way. I want to prevent the Omo Argentina from having HSC game to so. But Argentina have won the first match against them. Omo Owini Padia, what they are supposed to do is elite pressure from Spain. Spain from our match, I'm happy now. They will not let you attack them or put pressure on them. Omo starting one and no more attack you. So within first 15 minutes, if we are not able to contain them, that's the end of the team. They say Argentina have won the prevent Spain from elite pressure. The first 15 minutes, I'm sure good. Space is no way created behind because there's no way one player is going to talk back or attack Messi. And there are two or three. And it's all one space in the better said, I'm going to and so be to swear them. Aha, Argentina, I want to swear them. Oh, and I dare so you answer a quick transition. I saw my near to my. Well, I'm attacking, I didn't have for attacking. I'm attacking at some time, I true, but I'm near quicker. I think it's a bit means where they may. A bit means for 190 games, no. Only Jai Spin for. No, Mom Bomb of free football in my house. And some bomb attack, Bugapa, Gomon, Omi, a young guy, Danny, Omoni, Pau, Bosimini, this, Lami, Yama, almost started, Omo, Bian, the bit to swore, and almost put in Rodri, any other place. Omi, a street, it's all born out, born in gentles. I think we are all born and say, who's football team, you can like academy team, you almost share has no normal boom, Bugan say. Argentina for now, Moncroft, when you got Panama and Session, bro, Park, and Nantibia, physical no Germans who they are both flag game, they are spin for no, or be dominating game, that's the idea, everybody Argentina for no, I don't matter. But no, they'll be some predictions as well. We see them, Quandia, Munu said, Bono, Ebia, a bit to me, a Bassia Cassibia, a corner, Sabia, technical possession, button, Sabia, coaches, instructions, a year, Dumont. Park and party is city party. I think say Spain for no ahead. Argentina for so Spain for no man is Argentina for. And I can see Bia and Cassibia by open game. Don't even predict game. No, yeah, they experience in both party. I think say Argentina for no sweat. I was also seeing Spain for no, but made them only see Bia 90 minutes. No, a bit in my 1-1, be a bit me 1-1. Maybe a extra time, possible extra time, maybe Argentina. I mean, the other teams. Maybe I call 2-1. Yeah, that's what I mean. See, yeah, this year, and after this time, I'll play Messi in the last World Cup the by hook or crook. Who was Argentina for the beating Yaji trophy? Eddie, Amom, and Argentina for players while we're meeting. I think about 3 days ago. So, obviously, they will do everything possible. Determination, power, and they're winning trophy. Eddie Amom, Messi, no, the IND, the career when it comes to. Wake up, we think about twice as well as I can. Their man, the team to work with US and their fan. But as I said, some of the players, no, I am meeting, say, I dare, or meeting me swear, there, or meeting me so I will say, but all core football history, this will be a really wake up, no. Now, what's I defending now? This I will say, no, in favor, Argentina, because France are trying, Oman to me, and Argentina for years, so meeting me. The last time my team be a team, they wake up, no, as I am, no, A52. Brazil for it, and 1934, so see, 1930, and then 1934, and then about 1938 or so. Almost you'll be any be that. The sense of football barriers came to stupid, and in terms of work up on Omaji, our master defending A3 in Brazil. But almost the same from home, but I'm going to say, you know, who is a British record, you see, Apocahondia, and I had a banish, and it sounds so each GB was so, you know, anytime we are team Biana or be placed second. Oh, World Cup, said France for a place is second, was 2022 World Cup. So, your team, that's a we is a country and country from the next World Cup now. Okosoji. Hey, I'm sure you're chatting this way. I'm so too much spin for so many different films. Where you France, but also second, last winner film in India. The possibilities of Bajan Sweden, hey, high. But as people are saying, on performance, we are there, that's a board in India. Maybe when they say, Argentina for no because of experience and maturity be from level to me with Messi Nakas and Messi now woman in particular. And then Argentina for no head is on beating me at them at the expense of Saviors at the expense of Spain. Into no question this was run but to me every sir.
0: I'm growing from Kumi. I question be answered then you said now points now boss and sending in a favor of a Spain. To me who didn't tell us about Argentina Dean.
1: Yeah,
0: I see Spain taking the cup.
1: Nothing wrong, but Messi no mobile spin. Yeah, no mobile spin.
2: He leave that one out. Answer. You better continue to cry. Be obi amama. Odi enwe di bisi agroni form. That's why I will say.
1: Ngo fada kana. Omo ye omo hadi. Osho kwa omo de Egypt for the first. Na inga no form kwa di no obi afi somo bini view. Ano omo sign.
2: Na se England de mukote na na. Oye coward ana. Coach no tactics na mfa asa. Mkuu so what you say? England de na eyo modia. And I think I'm crying about Fana Kunti Mitchell's pain. And also, you ain't getting that one right. I'm going to say,
1: Coach, you know, there were some coaches need you on them. They believe in their players. Maybe I or select them. Now, or no, did you almost say they should go out and play?
2: Sir,
1: I want that more money tactical decision.
2: Be answered any hope.
1: Aha, maybe I don't know. About the old bar left, or more than billion anything. Listen, you're the born, no better, every man, Amadia Ban. Do not allow you to get
2: it. I know me, if
1: any idea of here, sir. And I'm improving my family who of France, one say. Only sometimes, and I mean tea, which is need just it. Only a old key player or savior will play with only your key player, or both first match with the Panepra. Who prepared in a benching? What do you second player, Abba? When you put up a more good results, good performance, up one more we knew matches. I do baby, I'm here now.
2: I'm not going to be able to do it.
1: Of a Jack O'Black. He was not their first keeper. No more first keeper. Oh, and I'm going to pray on the appointment between the performance now. But then they say, you know, a prayer and to master. A quiet performance is there. Okay, it's not the other map. And one of Jack O'Black, Eddie Better Pum from Chad DNABC and then on. Santa wish me not. Miss Anka France, Emma, Monuco in the starting match no more. Because now France, Rabion, and Conino, or Mobono, never.
2: Yeah.
1: Show me the idea, but sometimes na any idea na have you. But I dey back with America spin for no. Born according to coach instructions. Me say na me hmm. Ko utimi say coach dey tactics mo. E yeh juma boys ni. Boys no. Omo mo born ni. But me who dey Nigeria for say they have big stars. They are finished to in football ni. Match ni go born go omo born say the omo me dey be. Omo be. Ta na me who say eh. Me who say coach dey dance o. Obe o dey show me changes no me na. E follow pattern. E be a yeh dey Lutaro Martinez start here. Nil tayere ye di Junior Alvarez why there be. Aba ana say di bia Alvarez ne start here. Ne di Wins why there be. Aba say di omo born na sa na omo born. Onye ni tactical change be na ti ba still for no say the kind of football na omo born na. Utimi say coach ni situation ne di matter. Di bia according to do bi book coach tactics pa no bi to di experience. Me experience no na say bia match ni kokoye tense pa na. E dey na di thing na for ni be over. Omo ni be 30 we see for. Ana we start up South American football na. Among Bonnie Hart. How many South American teams are you for near the Asia? Our this year's tournament, a Spain for.
2: Yeah.
1: Because who bought a new baby? I had experience. Yanis, Gradi born, my born, and the mona, old book. Once the mistakes go how we are, over for a town a day. Only you. But that most of the spin players in the Benan, I think that Paul Kubasin, I think that the first wake up in Gabby Pedri, like when the young guys, they do business as a stage near Harrah, if you want to me and Chef first go. Now, turning, I mean, born is a travel from 80th minute. That's a spin for no in Lady, not a bizarre party against now for me to explain their show. That's where Mimi. Me, that's the way I mean, because best in the fact I don't want a man Argentina for no. I never born by the okay football. No, funny thing, I never be a debate in the analysis and I see be a bit better. I see be a DC one materialistic amateur or mummy no performance in the I think say in everything, a spin for no. Our head is in Argentina, for no. But the messy factor, no.
2: And my wife, he says he's playing in final bow, Mr. Do make catch one or no?
1: Oh,
2: if you go to the history, final, the moment and you true.
1: Yeah, but Obi out there in terms of say, I speak Argentina for this, so much three wet couple. Imagine three. Yeah, imagine three. Now, what you want? Who say, maybe football, Monsanto, I never have a history, any experience. I am in country because now I Sweden and England. I think the 2006 World Cup, I was born in Germany. Now, for the past 54 years, now. No matter Tima, Sweden for representing, now you got a phone to me. I don't know, I joke, a share good from, sir, a lion, a swa, a beggy, this and to be a war, or be a one in Boogie side, and a match we see in the compound. Naka, almost a friendly man did that. When I have been a man being a new fool, or pursue share messing on Tommy Argentina for the show. I had before kind of wake up the man, so no person boyfriend in my spin Argentina for the mobile. I may not so much true. No, I'm talking about a problem. I'm born in Argentina. I'm going to bomb that show.
2: Yeah.
1: In the match now, Everson, and I mean, no, the way now football now, you know, being it corrupt sports at the test, you know, most of the referees now going to be blown, man. They will try to favor Messi because if you have whatever problem before wake up, you say, anytime be a big team, maybe just smaller team, I'm going to be born. And I see be a country.

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1: Man of the match, as you go, Argin, World Cup, Akoji, Football of the Year.
0: Messi will end his World Cup career in disgrace. So, better summer, let me yamaha, but you trophy in the Akono. May how many in Ghana were born on?
1: Argentina, Messi bending on a high. Now Ronaldo, Ronaldo swing. Ronaldo swing or the go.
0: Me Ronaldo.
1: Kumi, Messi Ronaldo swing. Ana.
0: Me Ronaldo. Me Ronaldo. Me share Ronaldo in person. Now me compare those people in charge of our football FIFA. Now I don't think it's a common penance.
1: I know.
0: That is what I mean. And I mean, who is the teammates? Now normal bobo. The teammates now normal bobo. Now maybe now penance. Because all the way now
1: Argentina now. Committee. Say now can also there. There's no way saying you know go to final. Never who is your favorite Messi. Yes, every two is one na ya di. Ana. Se fever na me ka be mu a what is the game fever
0: omni
1: ngani omo so ele no high onu amfa na ho din and on high but you shouldn't get any help from referee anyone why decisions sana me pesa me ka
0: ade fifa yi omo se gua na obo din say you be
1: I know say what say so there we can't say say Messi is the best of all because ye gua no
0: eh say ana me ka cho say in terms of why you missed last edition of World Cup? This I'm sure Kenya, Argentina, four so many Netherlands, so few men. Same people. Who's it? This is should be one of my. If you remember, that the only part that power robbed you. You know, be a car bedoka can be part. Obeji, you are never catch us in the field. No, ah, no, the. They are sanctioned. They come on the. Are you for first? Egypt for first. You mean I didn't blame them?
1: They are blaming
0: the ref.
1: Ref is more instructive.
0: No, what they are found on that, trophy.
1: Yeah,
0: no, it been a number of people for someone years in the gap on us in the gap on Amcham.
1: Sir,
0: I have not been a job, only a job on two stands, and you say, I don't want to drop. And the papa is Anna Babi Edwin's spin for 2 minutes at the bottom.
1: Yeah,
0: it is you always in the bathroom. Oh, because me England and Argentina boy. Now, no, I think 8 years something need to use another good in my name. I catch the guy, he said. Said the Messi, Abro Buima, or if you show you, and if you watch one as the stars, Ben Noah, then I'm not one who showed you. I'm showing you, we are not one of my past.
1: Yeah.
0: So, and one so good, one of my two assistants.
1: I'm two ninja, now, boy, I'm a class who was to share England, different Kakrakara, Tintin, four power, and a boy, let me have 4 moon, you know, because I'm the Argentina, you know, had a shirt here.
0: Yeah, but we are talking Argentina for no means in India.
1: England difference. Mama boy, you know, so susumo. Munyana from a pump from now, a cock drop for a quay yammer.
0: At an age, anybody you go to America. You got this big place or more looking at in terms of individual performance. No player now perform better, SM Messi or air in this year's World Cup.
1: Yeah.
0: Because in terms of goods, watch 8 goods.
1: Mm-hmm.
0: In terms of assists, one more 4 assists.
1: Yeah.
0: Play your back close, no. I am Mbappe. I was just watch the same 8 goals. I was just
1: a man. The one person, Mbappe, be sure go no what you go okay in the back because Mbappe in
0: age. Oh. Osha Messi ni Messi.
1: Messi si Messi ochina.
0: Omo wada the man Messi say. Omo nya empty net. Oh. That's the same message. The schedule book in the all the paper. I'm gonna be doing my mom. I'm gonna pass. I'm gonna share
1: that. And it's true. So, there is where so they were careful. Saji, a golden boot in the MFA. Missing Mbappe 2 goals.
0: About where
1: you know, 2 goals, 2 assists. Hey, there'll be a door.
0: Omuni napper, I said. Omuni napper.
1: Twenty.
0: We got here. Yeah, the man. What that work up on the moon in the moon. Said the
1: sir. 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
0: dey ah no want me and your back to back no
1: I think no se Messi no aje wake up we see no saje go kina wa se wa be timi set record wa be timi iko record be break because since 1958-62 Brazil obi team bi eyet aden omo ntimi na ebi o
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1: eh go
0: na je se mo bua o mo dia enye record breaking to us ebi ko o mo no mo breaking records ni ya ya ku o mo
1: o me trap for history ana me ga say
0: ah da bi history na ye ntia to ye witness ye na nze history bi o wa but o ho
1: yeah.
0: Hey, team. You need to do a battle. Oh, we break him, but FIFA buano. You are the best also. As compared to previous, because we move the end of genuine. Obia and yeah, we move on and win it to us. Argentina the end. The other team is the Arab Egypt. Do I have a bubble? So I know many years after. What's my say?
1: Omoye we na. Omoye we na. We can afford the car. Ofa. Oko for a year. Ota akona ko defend ya. Want to turn your year, until you come for 5 years, but since I am
0: not only Ghana, Kakra. Is it Ghana, Maland? What is supposed to happen? Because made a mistake, Kreku must go. It's all know because, and you have been asked by better TVC, a barber signed the coach, now called Kata BBR. So, what we went to the World Cup to do was a failure. Our worst performance. Of World Cup performance in the Bakuni. And they shouldn't think like, yes, Panama. And yeah, it's me call a round of 32. Because prior World Cup, so next are 32 teams. Watch out. And they uncovered via a general Falcon and they try to say, turn on. But it's like, so I watch as a kid to create a group of some years, the engine first and sign coach. Nasa BBR, but maybe a sign coach who say, you be cow, carrots, we call ever tenaho, one tenaho. Kreto Kreku must go. I know your meme dear. What you say?
1: Oh, meme dear. It's not a matter of Kreto Kreku. I think they said they should dissolve the whole GF. Yeah. You see, when I meet with one man, and Crawford will say, "Aya, what kind of coach in the bar?" But it's an achievement now. Oh no no, I can. Nante chip by everything in the first 5 years, no achieve the cat achieve no more than that.
0: More than that.
1: Because Obaya, I think they say now few Obaya 205 no. It's a 204, say 205, and Nante Chibai, the 205. The next year, the 206 is not the Ghana call the first
0: time. I know they call wake up first time, yeah.
1: Well the Ghana call the first wake up 206. The 3 years time 209, not or the 209, not the Ghana and the
0: two. Aji
1: World Cup.
0: Yeah.
1: But the Ghana, that's a non African country, be anywhere, walk away cup, I could run off eight. That I Ghana could not the owner could do on them. Hey, I think say Senegal, and I think say Senegal and Cameroon, no matter
0: what this level.
1: And now could run a Ghana, I could eat, Equator to tell you could do a Zuba for near the bay, a say. But the Ghana or the Ghana Echo Afcon, Fana 2010, and the Ghana's Echo Afcon Fana
0: 2015. Yeah, that's a new Lucy.
1: Yes, oh, yes, yeah, oh, sure. It's not Ghana, and not, yeah, we see that's a name of Bob Warner, and your place, so to a normal good teams, a way group over ACN, Sule, Asamojan, John Mensah, whatever Bob Warner, almost boy, you look out, we see it now from Rans near them, at the coin.
0: Yeah.
1: But on my dear, on no, ever be a now, one to me, I'm good, you know, Ghana, your problem, I warning you, nah, yes, it. 2013 and 29 coin and 2015 year coin. The anti-mentality place now, no, a dumb coin. I'm a share national team. And money are down for no.
0: Yeah.
1: Aside the cats, no more. A because if you say a cat in the grump, a mid behavior, no more, Sabi, Omudi, and a man fatal. Now you're afraid in place, no, because they're party. And Kagana, you team, Papa Panka, but I'm feeling Kerala on party. So I say, by a chassis, your place, you know, no be a war. Yeah, just here. What about when do high level face? We have a one year in the buy. You think your participation is 10 with him? I think about performing another.
0: Sir.
1: Because that time, Nana Senapia, all boy, Juventus, a court, a guy that has to take, you know, a couple of born. Now, if you're Kevin Prince, but now she's Sully, now she's Isian, na ahwantu ni ananoma wo coach na na se FP won ti mi ka so me for mama
0: na bi e na se satam na ye apia ye benje no
1: eh won ti mi ka ba ye se no ye ni bi indicator to ko no oko wa anya we group bonus when akofa na de na ba be bobo into the end dissolve FP for no no mo nyina anya de be no mo nyina anko ba de ba ko e ka se ye ti se so be president se politics wo pa ye se am ndi ti ko nyoma me se your performance is dissolve FP and before ba be work counter I'm going to go to the consensus. Some of people, the Jeffy ANDC, by Kate and the AMPP, John Market. These are some of the rumors of PP. A common on fast where they watch it up, more for far, a case which is never better than a force. And these two political parties, you see, and Kofobia, see, the next man I can't. Yeah, per sports minister, I must say. They are charging a vision balance, you know, young folk with Adams, and yet they're being. And concrete with the Babu food, and I can't afford to be a preferred selling the question, and need them to be.
0: Yeah.
1: On one another gun of four, would Gigi would miss a pan, which may I have my never man, but I see a regional balance. Near the Cocoma, a Kofiana, or then only more football.
0: Only more part in
1: the Cocoma, the Wapa Jim Pirates or the Minute, my course of course. Then you only say, Ghana, your program, Naya, your junior teams now, intimate performing. And I say, Omoko Crompona man could do actually Crompona, Naya dissolve because you can't buy under 20. I qualify and cable co and work up and I covered in the buy it. I ain't to be on any a few year banning. I'm the African, I'm the Africa champion. I can think of one that 20 work up a few year banning time and then land him. And I ain't to be uncle. It's a place that you promote two or more. No more can't say squadron. I yet a few year banning.
0: Yeah,
1: than lad. And I is it's help for tell is help. I'm a mean son. Now for tell is help could compound the boy and money do that top level and say. I don't know Bob one war. I think says Sky FC and that be no team in the world. No, I don't know if team and no ball off. And I can't more penacoton at Pisco Minton. All my boys on my bull no dreams. And I'm Coco dear boy and officer, a team, a settlement city with my United. I'm quite a boy and officer at team. I didn't buy dreams. And I'm Coco Ton was sporting Lisbon. I'm going to cry at him. Oh, and do I have to be a minister and a player or a bum? What he had a number, cat to see every president. They are torn compared there, obedient some percentage. And I'm pushy, a brand tenant inside Fatah is a good, they bought at a gruesome. And for me, the same team are free, but the same team are a lot and can make a replacement. Bomany. The under 20 squad, no queen under push carrying it to me. Now I was closer to the team at that time because now the boss is going to be team, their man or tissue. Am I a quiet one or two teams be a panic castle of a plate? No, what you need in Antia, one of a plane, a gajan's born in a comic. Lammy comment any cock of a call, papa, a coach, and some cock of that, Charlie, and quank, we see, and quank of you to know. Yama, you do not team 90 me, and you are the same thing under 20. No, I am found corner because you're 2013. I acquire under 20 wake up. I think it's a corner taking. Well, I tell now, and I'm a popova, also the France in the bio. Popular by the France and the by you know only place on could now put them. I think say Clifford Aboaje and a Jamie Bar or no Clifford Aboaje popular and a Uruguay for so played and then popular no Abebo Manchester Abebo Juventus Abebo wake up by the France Clifford Aboaje near my chance of your man chance of Ghana or near your boy my mom chance your mom chance yeah that's under 17 acquire call wake up place and almost you bore more than I you know you could use. And I'm going to see some Muslim girl on the cool city or the quiet draft last night. I'm a money by if you're not branching one friend a year or the poor Monaco. Monaco, I think you have an anti chimney of connection when I'm going to call Monaco. Went in here, mind you know, you're my junior team's new client. I'm a more born out of the Tomoko, so I think it's better 5 Casana and Cana United, Vision FC, Dreams FC, Kufu Jesse Pefi, Heart of Lions. Say if you phone up 18 normal Titanam. Anna. Yes, I had him. Yes, I'm from place. You know, I'm on why do you what they are normally under 17 under 20 squad. Now, I have for teams now from place and say, what team, Uberty player, Ida. Almost so moody football and Nimuna, garden times. Almost Palmer, and that man, and then I had about corner made it penance because why you delegate a delegation, that's why you lead of delegation. I'm called Ghana, I turn assignment to be a guy, Kate, a Palmer, and a under 20. ebi a board no chair and as one lead team na anko go gan enu masida o enti na meme on what no tema youth no obaka to say bia ket brass e bia na 20 management committee no permanent dan no enti bia wa fani press be say for e wo tema youth e do maba ba boy say no be bo no bless no say ye chips out ozi o do no obepo bo na mo say bo no idea me wa bo and then I didn't have a difference by waiting your monk and a grand point now. The crown as soon as they want to do that, I tell you, you're getting it, tell you, your money will be placed. But Palma and the time on Obe Moses Uji, Joseph Atamala, as a sister now, who should book. So Frank Achampion performing fee as quality for TV don't buy now. Now, where's you go back, Frank Achampion or Bob Walker can position? Into the Yama, your junior team under 17 under 20, no crown money, and they're late, it's also a year. Emma, because we do be a 5-year development plan, Emma, and where we had a call, wake up. So you tell me, John Mensane, I mean, you know, no more boy, Ghana under 16 and 12, I'm a boy, we had a more call from doing a big coffee time. I'm a boy under 20, I'm a boy, I mean, games. I was until Johnny, so you're picking from Ukesu. You're picking from Ukesu. John Mensane, I go to the academy, didn't say, I didn't hear you be there. I have a history near them. Oh, document of funny training, I would be, but you know, not a stone among Hong Kong for far. And from Hong Kong, nothing better than I just do. That's it. A collabide, so yabua, oh, a Holland, and by the papa gun and any mamma in the Holland, your papa in the number near best hiding in India. It will not help. Spell for no, which I never go. Or monastery to no cover copy, or more remedy prayer.
0: Sir,
1: there's no remedy prayer. There's no remedy
0: prayer. Winning.
1: Yes, yes, because
0: Ocho and Barcelona for no crown or so moon said that Mobia, sir, no
1: donor. Sisino, or Mugia booth Madrid. And then Bassan, I dominate by foreigners.
0: Yeah.
1: Players no more pay for me or Madrid, Barcelona, Rafinha, or a Brazilian, Lewandowski, if you Poland. Lewandowski, if you Poland. So I said, let me a man now, but I know your screen in the head of it. And I, your fan.
0: Yeah.
1: So I didn't know, okay, I Real Madrid, if you go for Belgium. You see that your mama, just go be a bow keeper, and that way you, and that screen, and cafes, and Kanye, we are Anya Bassa. Nke babe ye first na basa na yi Casillas na Valdes an assistant no more so by say no omo nye by nye say bia other teams na other lesser teams na no me dominated by you see ya Spanish players and ka onko for players look at German national team by Bayern Munich and Dortmund na so and say bia benya Saka na eboa by say am no person when a striker ma Bayern Munich Harry Kane one a bomb if you good one a Ulysses. Players now almost yet jam typical German on board by Monique and Ayaman, Joshua Kemich. No offer Jamal, Jamal Mosella, and another guy will not send no so they call taking. It's a German form by wake up now, almost about wake up players and players almost form because sometimes now, we didn't catch them say, oh boy, Atletico Bebao. Atletico Bebao, no, performance in Europe, say, how many matches and our boy within a year? But to do Barcelona, we do Real Madrid. Obu o Man City, Obu o Bayern, there's a day out, Obebo in the league, Obebo FA Cup, or better talk about Champions League that could reach. It is the number of matches a player, or Abia, Real Madrid, Barcelona, Man City, Liverpool, Arsenal, and Ibebo. Who now, who at it could be about very rare monies, Leicester teams. You will not get those matches in terms of set or sharpness, no Bibia, on two star player. So it is 20, and I'm a pesky for me pesky or coach in Arsenal. Me pe spin coach no asem because make you say boys no more Spanish for now omo bo omo league na omo ye good no come start omo starting lineup no omo yes omo mo bo spin one I think say Kukurera no omo bo spin omo bo Chelsea and Emre Laporte ono so so e we say ono so so bo e wo Asia I think say Saudi Arabia
0: yeah
1: omo makan one be I think so place na kan na ye omo na bo Spanish league. The compare other national teams now. France when they are they used to say I'm there for the carbon and Tommy Domo Chat and France my dear boy for the say all their boys in a bomb with junior teams and they are not confirmed. You know, France four teams, France four players in Mbappe will list you one in an only opportunity to book on under 17, no under 20, coach no minimum. Okay, just for an academy on a place normal ball, almost bomb national team in a foul, no matter your mama. Omo ni na fa ho na omo do maba en ti no hu ti bia France wo le we bo na omo ba na omo ti bo good football na that is omo ni na omo be ti sin e de be e ye pe ade na e che omo ni na obi e wo sa de e wo Bagana yourself your play head. You need any idea as a unique about Ghana national team. You see, any idea of a high-end black Africans and South Americans, they say, we are all trying to copy the European style of football normal.
0: Yeah.
1: Yeah, this is so come. I see a kid Ghana there, at least you double check Pamu every phone. You deserve every phone. I'm almost upon by bits. Now, yet, the Mrabaka said, I'm a bear man, come out, I'm talking to now. Maybe Holland, me name, or my free president, me team, what's all. 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But we now be you party do that now. I know money, but we are not going to be able. But next time JDM, next time I'm sure. And so if you dissolve the F, you now open club for number two now. Because as I'm talking to now, Ghana you football ni Ghana you football no a good.
0: Me need to go. And
1: I'm going to see the same. They see it's look wake up. And you can say go be
0: okay, okay.
1: They say the same. It's look wake up.
0: I'm tino Matthew word. Okay,
1: Agua ubi on ni. But
0: after
1: the egu,
0: yeah.
1: But say ya bobo na intinisha Sudan, Sudan e kun asi ni kum. A omo bo no ni kum. Ya wo Madagascar, ene Angola, na intinisha ma. And I say disgrace to Ghana football team by CAF, I expanded Africa, I go 24 teams. I bo tell the who please tell the group now with good points, I bet me up for but Ghana couldn't qualify. E chair say ene ma nyede be. Enema enkuyi when you go to the top 5 European teams now Ghana player papa ben pan or bobo Europa waji DCC bi ni ho they na your face o you good yen sin inform no papa go a bench no bra re e party player ben pan ko zibu ya yen son is ordinary team e call relegation no friend say Elisha Usu
0: was it ko zibu de ne na mo re fia na e no wono mo kana sa na mo buko kwa se team no anka ho na why kwa na pray ye bia wa match bia na ase ye pe replacement ye friend late call bi na ti no no de so anka team ne ho
1: unze ye
0: ana se refi
1: unze so far as a player can break into ebia 5 top European teams ebia unze before that by friend na I real of you do normal ball against Real Madrid.
0: Yeah.
1: They played against Barcelona. No, we see. No, they have said. Sibu, Sibu, no come. The guy was even saying, Tanzania. For so, almost two Sibu ni. I'm not come. On that day, Ghana said they need the guy the Tanzania national team.
0: Yeah.
1: No, come. If you say Sibu, no. Hey,
0: Tanzania.
1: Omo nipa. Aha. Yes. And I also, only parents so na ni player. NSA. Ina. Sibu na. No, maybe offer kwa na. Or track record. So the player Ghana national team. Yeah. Because friends saying. Bibi yati babia patena ai agayo nyango popo ne pensi atu atu team no kwa no guy ni sufi ko spin
0: okay
1: team ni na me wiafi omo ka so no ye bibi yati team no na me wiafi ni bi set team na pati atu
0: sufi
1: ko ye atu pass o ko to no o the place no or place our domo e tu kwa ponje ten of the Ghana academy there sa papa no team nyade me any name to me to almost a good look, a better side, no such as
0: okay.
1: Or honey, a couple of papa, I feel you actually want to pay for my thing. And I'll follow to the other time, good place. I call it then now for PFP, a liberty professionals.
0: Yeah.
1: Obon so, I am my ass, I'm my dad, a good, there is what in a good, a be all my don't print, or you good, or my papa, a papa or so, no matter the son of Bobby Kumasana. Now I train a national team now, a sooner moon number of Bobo Liberty, that any good DNA. You fall liberty for now. Uni chic. Uni umuhu.
0: Sir.
1: Akwe si biya. 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We do koto player. 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Na ne system. Nisi iti gane. Ano mo pamo. omo pam coach ni ma coach ni koye ana omo de we see be na kabo we see contract 1 year na contract 9 ana ka chere boy ni say the boy should agree no matter the contract boy ni say on chat because Ghana afreno a lot of offers so here dey me e ba internet dey dey always extend ana coach ni say always extend so dey ya ma so so here dey me e mo na o bet na bet start say but time no be dey e be so me yidi say ana so affect guy but time na o born na eku yi dey dey always extend our standing contract no and o onye a match playing time and o boy and kind form no be kind sharpness time because you see oba no rest
0: I know as boy na boy kana no
1: those managing the guy no man yan dey and I think oba guy na extending the contract but next can of somebody money this is I am the man no is right oba man extend but sometimes no and come oba boy na extend there and na boy kwa team or pro no matter the amount of money no be tin
0: yato oba be break yato
1: aha ene ni ade e ha e ba boy ni de o do no on she dey ni sa flare no but say ya attack me with the aggressiveness level e was with crank which means why dey
0: abua
1: nti mi wo mi dey Ghana if you want say the football no person ko yia ya check grassroots football no ya nya friends and con football na ya ya nya favoritism no na FA no so say ya dissolve no na say FIFA be my band better when ya ya
0: dissolve ni am ya band no
1: oh na say generalist na number 2 ejagum o you know omo bo boy wey obetimi ama one mainstream journalist Ghana for follow na always see ya o ti gba bi ka se yan pam market
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0: Oh,
1: you know, I call KSM with shows to do my fire there. Oh, fire there, fire there, on the fire. But me, the only person, and I see the only, yeah, which in the IGF, this kind of is him, the government. Open up, you see, chairman ain't gonna phone, we see, good on my young football in your banner, every football comes on, and there is fans, almost you reach, you know, Mormon Pomo Park, and be going to be every government. And almost 80 years, your man that 17 or man that 20. When the last time I bet say 5 to 6 years near England, I caught on them. Omu Kuirus, Omu Kofana. Omu Kuirus, Omu Kofana. Wake up, Omu Kudu semi final. I think say the last edition of under 20 near under 17 England of Fana Jan, the same that's as I had under 20 wastage. Yes, Omu Tans, no more your money, my yin. Germany for Kuwaka 2002 against Brazil Fana. I will overcome Kuya and I would vola, and your man Kuya on buy. On buy number Pamon, number 5. For instance, George Christman, and on one day, Joachim Lou, an assistant, and on Bill Guzzi 2026 wake up. I for Italy for Fabio Guzzi, go, Eschaya, or Mudi Yum Fimu. Oh, yeah, Penomet, Christman, cool, you know, you man, Joachim Lou, or Tishi Timu. Then, time, now I 20 cruise new me now, or when they got a pet, they're ever under 20.
0: And that's a woman in our boss,
1: and I said, you know, and I said, you know, Daniel or Paramone. Sadek Adams ni mi mo kwa
0: that. And also on another Ransford wunye na wo am
1: ta Ransford. Ransford ni wa bi. Ya for say abi ku kwa san ni mo wo. Awon mo so dey 20 push ni so ya dey be.
0: E
1: ba yo 20 push. My Marco Mare no mo convert to capacity person no na your strike. I go buy na. And o be boy later na am dey ayi Mesut Ozil mo san call the next edition Mesut Ozil Sami Khedira Mario Götze mo do mo kwa na mo be shit. Mo da ba ba dey wake. Ba gan head in the season. Yeah, any position. Yeah, transition. Hey, bar. Now Ghana never won. Came out for Kubasi. Then since only 16 years, was 19 years. Yeah, when I come back out. Let me hear how many years?
0: 18.
1: Yeah, when I come back out. Pedro was saying. Gadu was saying.
0: Yeah, my uncle. Ever
1: come? Yes, that's our problem. Yeah, problem. Who said they are going to limbo? By the Spanish. Yeah. By spin for no action say born it's not about your age you
0: and
1: anyway you have and I didn't almost system kunuma yesia I think say one more I think say 11 years around 5 years once start academy and England for so the same age it's about for any I didn't mean that there be a phone all and for the more place
0: sir
1: every year be more because system no Ghana say the tier Ghana ya bobo akwa 5 times ya bobo abobo in academies with the Ghana academy.
0: Yeah.
1: The players here do call work up. About is 30 to 40% of them. And you will be the better to my Tom Venom. And on only feel crew. Aba across the food, by attachment. And on the who say talent of Bruce Wagano. And on the apartment and not team was I think it's a kim piece moving pick. e ta tin so de yakan kwakwa ji asase e wa tin se so ba kupu good nso oba bi ana o de attitude right to doom academy o ye na ekoyi no ana o be ma ma e Osman Bukari mu ne this guy Niyama amo ne e friends e guy o shegu ma irinchi mu nyina no papa na beteti wo mu oga na wo
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1: 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about today. They don't even spend anything in the press. Not before now, be 15 minutes. Now, man, so they're a man. I'm so I'm about some tournament to do all. So I'm not saying I'm only closer to France. Oh, no, now this Vizente is a Razumuni. Now, I'm far from the FSI, which one of them is going to play a beer bar, play a near solid. Yeah, it's your crew. Was in a year will be Babu in Germany. Yes, a friend and look, Sally will in here. Oh, but I'm gonna run him. That man is sending so I'm gonna call it. So you know, yeah, then the your fundamentals, the biano opani bia to swim if you are because bia, I did it dear. A cobone, into no. Yen yen yen yen yen yen yen yen yen yen yen yen yen yen yen yen yen yen yen yen yen yen yen yen yen yen yen yen yen yen yen yen yen yen yen yen yen yen yen yen yen yen yen yen yen but look at what they are doing.
0: Kumi,
1: Shadia, I'm
0: you. You're at 10 o'clock. No, my main phone is here. Now, assignment by Kunam Dema. Now, me, I do my work up here. We're in Sunday. The next week, Saturday, me put out. But prepare them, mommy, with summary from day one till the last day of the tournament, which is the final now. And the ever born opportunity would be count final. So, you know, next week, you know, yeah, round the football World Cup update, you know, will be the last one for next week, Saturday. But all the investors here free the tournament, you know, beginning now. All the Miakwako, not that time, all the third and fourth, any final, first and second, you know, now they are coming home, mommy. Internet or infancy, ne prepare towards next weekend. And I say, she and the mommy will fool of the World Cup. No, the who hear yeah, the positives, the negatives, the plus, the minus, the young fan queer name, the young film. Some people are proposing, like, Yanko 64, do we maintain the 48 or we go back to the 32? Because some are also saying, say, with the 48, and that's a boring game. We be more quiet and thinking, be my World Cup. They need say, what's up? Nani nyina na wo du mi ni na ka ho amami nti no mami fon sia na wo sharad bi afa do mi na yenko yanim
1: ba cho na ti
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1: e
0: wo bi ana ye nti no ye chea Germany fu nyina na yes, okay.
1: Right.
0: Yeah, I'm planning and see a team. No, na the mask have the moment time go and could go and to us. So they say, oh, my phone, what you Ghana from between you. And I said, then I'm here next week. You need to me, it be this uncommon. It took me, yeah, child will be brave. I do ask be brave. So for umbre, I'm here next week, same time, same place. Yes, and she are near to us in free. Why?
1: Thank you.
0: Okay, ready. Bye
1: bye.
0: At your four, Steve O, and a cocotin, and can I never boy a Juma pa, and I mean, shan't be what the old rim, ama ya koye ni mu ama ya hun say yes enti so far no World Cup update na ni umu ni dia na che say obi aso aye radio Shakira na aso aye en Shaki
2: Shakira, we are ready.
3: We are ready.
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10: We are ready.
11: We are ready.
12: We are ready.
13: We

0: made you strong.
1: The horn I'm saying, you know, what broke you once made you strong.
2: Die, die, ego.
1: Die, die means let's go. Ah, yeah. Hey, Shakira. Yo. Ah, yeah. Oh, yeah.

0: A big player like this, former player, pa. And one me at me, I will say, who and you, mommy?
1: We can't hold on to the past no more.
0: See, football, and you're good soon.
1: And the tears weep.
0: And also, yeah, the new super, Kakrebia Town, say, you didn't come on for my gun, a flood in India, and I sell out to me to one. The same way, Sina Mahama said, they said, well, Danny Dictator, Idiami, communication, said, now the way I'm rough, not trophy and the crew. For him to add you, me, I check. I'm afraid that they're me, you can come on.
1: Everything you need.
0: I'm paying for you now, converses I am Africa, man. And I'm for now, US. Can you believe, send us some room when you see? Sorry, so. What can I fast you in here? Because no way, ya bread. Uzo Mujani has a brandy now, all board, you must pack, come on, come on. You see, I learned a lesson. You should keep it. You been here, Africa for net on you. This woman never catch it.
2: South Africa's
0: woman, dad, they are check. And when I'm Africa, I catch it. We see you. Maybe I can come at the air corner. And Kruma was a prophet, eh? No one knew a man before it happens. They saw no need be your sister, ye be a no. You did the necessary results until now. Nanini break it down. At times, we did not know we kind of tema motorway and I'm a buff. Tema raise the same motorway. And I say motorway in the NTSC. I wonder. Tema coin, tema roadway, motorway. Hey, what do you understand? My motorway, you came. Grandma, you know, being in the car, no, in a car, on a car, a horn, I was a car, a car about a minimum of 80 kilometers per hour, no. No big camera, and I say,
3: we are ready.
0: No, no, so I could be.
4: We are ready.
0: Who fed the motorway? Now, what do you understand by motorway? No? You come on motorway, Koso. Who knew any and a police have a thousand? Who nipa and I'm crying all here? And you see who nipa or that is what motorway is. Yeah, Tema motorway. Ah, a motorway from him. And come on motorway, no, then I'm done here. You, I will, me what
2: broke you once.
0: Made me stronger.
2: Ego,
0: darling, that's what I say. Ain't he any incomo?
2: Let's go.
0: And yes, here in Kruma, Umudada is Amir. This is only a me and in there also. Dictator Muhammad. This is one more one here, bet you. What if you tell us with the end? Some more trotoko. Oh, rather.
1: Give it away.
0: I mean, your story. Now say it's right, you are no hidden. It's a crime, I'm one. Oh, I know a fame, Chiliba Bay, or yeah, the way I'm sitting, man, or Massa. Brian never cast any different you. Ninja, Chiliba,
2: you know what it takes.
0: Say, Mahaman, and say, Ain't a Mahama, yeah, the end of a corner, a cock or cast in Africa, and a slave, this year, pay a chow, and a one whining a day, and all pioneers who won't pay a ton of compensate here. Some previous governments have said that. America, you never you. Umpeni pa no se she. Previous government near Congo catch on the Ghana for all my year Roman scan you or union and scam as a bay. You never buy any. Scam me no my any in a Kufa do Abai, Mumwa, and the MSS woman in a corner. Isn't an acatron than me?
1: This
0: is a Mumudi kind of pay at all for slavery, Namu dear fam, Namu compensate us. And yes, idea, not even a single person is moving from the shores of Ghana. Akufuado said, or Katsu, hey, Akufuado, Muslim communication team with more than Japan. Tisadi we nyina koso na man kan me amom na na aba so. Radio BBC o. Ana carry report na American Penny na ankaza from Attorney General outside no no okase she. Previous government ye ba say ba ba si sagana for no my romance scam no. President Wompene. Na this year ba be pull much of slavery. Ni e compensate o mansa. And the Nancy Casaman, the Mamma by would dream me cow or champion, a man for food on a divide, debut, Patonion. Not previous government, not Shasia, Say, the Moody African in Temple Saving, Mumma Paya Chow, yeah, African. Now, if you won't compensate us, come up with a chronos. Why, indeed. America for bar Ghana in the previous government. Mo catch room say ya ne mo nya dwuma bia mfa ya nua not even half. Ni power ya half mo kra mfene ma mo mfa ne nko. 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Na before that there
3: We are ready.
0: But Mama by idea on the minimum. So, I did bribe you. And yet, I would trick any at any quick. Silla, another old Mama Bepacho. Tell me who's America Bepacho. Anna. It's your two Juara. And your mom found them there singing the praise of Mama. Hey, Mama, they want to catch us one a chassis yet. As they see our bank, who bets me, I put two all these things together. I can't go, you know, saying. You move pa Africa chow for in terms of slavery. And you're not a shah same part of
2: Major Strong
0: Stories you are yeah. Kone Koti.
2: Let's go.
0: The American for na Tony General Babeka. You have called previous government Ghana. Say Munkra ni be are involved in romance scams. 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the kind. And I will be mammy cool to me and I say I could for a breath. Yeah, the idea for real. Idea for real, you have a chin or gun or you have free gun and a call on your continue UK. But 20 years are so different. And we didn't call US and all. See, I'm very young, we'll be called to an old. If someone said, no, yeah, well, yeah, I'm fair, no, I'll be called by a man flatting. Idea for real, they know UK. Hey, hey, hey, Saki, go Saki, oh, hey, hey, go Saki, Saki, oh, yeah.
4: We've taken all that our hearts can hold.
0: And here goes who I'm a train of call. Who's with me, Fred, oh, dear, ba. Me train the mommy more updates, Kakre. We're more than flesh and bone. Obviously, hey, I bet they, hey. OTB HMBOA. I bet the DNA for athletics. And the 18th of July, Saturday, at the Diamond League, landing there, ANM for a show. Diamond League. Yeah, Kukoko na Iviana, Yacha Diamond Amount, who on your diamond. Diamond League, because who UK there. And the UK version of the Diamond League. Maybe I should tell him, but we might be landing there.
2: Maradona.
0: Fato. Tine Saturday, athletics, Yane.
4: I
0: bet the dear now if we are near Kobe.
2: Dina Colombia, US, England, Germany, France, South Africa, Spain, Mexico.
0: B for them.
2: Korea, Netherlands.
0: We both wrote. Hey. There be. B for boxing.

0: Yeah, we are ready.
1: We are ready.
2: We are ready.
3: We are ready.
1: We're ready.
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10: We are ready.
11: We are ready too.
12: Of course, we are ready. Aya, let's go, Shakira. Let's go, Burna Boy. Dada. Save Pepe. Before boxing day, and I have boxing fan patrol next week, Saturday. Riot. As a Saudi Arabia, you know, on have a boxing UC center. Anthony Joshua come back no match chance. Patrol over Kunya me at 25th, which is next week, Saturday. Next week, Saturday 25th of July. Anthony Joshua with the return after the attitude known in his accident in the Ananki, if you say over retire near Union, you know, he's coming back into boxing. Only 35-year-old Christian Prenger. Christian, we need the Christian in your KK. Christian Prenger. Prenger free, you free Albania, or 35 years. No, because hey, why heavyweight boxer power, orthodox, and walk on the style. No, no. Now, I'm 21 times in a patriotic. 21 times a Christian Prenger Akono, 21, while winning with 20, and while losing by a couple. Into one yet, dear, is 21 fights, you know, for the Albanian, you know, while winning with 20, and while losing by a couple. The 20 wins in Yina, so are all in way of knockout. 20 wins in Yina, and knockout wins. Into work with the king of year and knockouts. Nyamia Dua next week, 25th. Riot and a battle. The return of Anthony Joshua into the boxing ring. Into a person who would shape a woman if you be a. Because he and himself, an undisputed boy, Tinina, a year game, a man in Sasso. Alexander Usyk. In the same boxing rings and as a threat. And in a. Into Kokuna Kopebij. And Edwin in the heavyweight side, was he saying? Anthony Joshua is returning to the ring next week, Saturday. Only Prenger. Prenger, 35 year, Albanian, a brand taper, and to be who know next week. Noahe. Joshua saw catches a woman, Massa, and Paris, 30. You are doing so booming because Miss Mibishi, I'm ready to send me proof point to the way Cecilia Joshua midday. It is this boxing fight. Promises to be hell. But all. Ain't it be so be a no no. After the Akane, my man makes any my way.
13: Korea.
12: Ah. Korea, Netherlands. Oh, Saki. Go, Saki. Go, Saki. Aye. Oh, Saki. Ah. Wake up, Mim, dear Saki, two man here for you. Aye, yeah, yeah, that's all. Ah, Saki, oh, oh, oh, oh, Saki. Nana Sika, yet, yeah, one of prayer, Joe, so, so.
13: Aye, let's go. Die, die, ego.
0: We are ready.
1: We are ready.
2: We are ready.
3: We are ready.
6: We're ready.
3: Miss me, are ready.
6: We are ready.
3: Why?
8: We are ready.
6: We're ready.
10: We are ready.
11: We are ready too.
12: Safe pepe. Into us way. If we boss him, I'm going. Formula One is back. And a Belgian Grand Prix there are 3 days. Friday, Saturday, Sunday. Team Patrol Mucha CNRA. We're practice. And my first and second practice. One of the practice here, no qualifications in India, you know, so about not racing and Kasai and Yamiad Motina. Yeah, at time, yeah, for British, I am three on Formula One. And you know, Marcy, the Yabang, Belgium, Mumuha, now if you ever be by Holland, and now I am winning TPA. See, yeah, minim form, but I say, Selano, Antonielli. Antonielli is a small boy, yeah, or three Mercedes. One of that first in the United States, no Mercedes for no a hard young cassa. McLaren for no incident who to be a then acquire Miss. Are you cry so are you Louis Hamilton? in the Ferrari, no so born home or dinner, say, pa. We are last week, last 2 weeks in the no more, Silverstone, a UK, Louis, Hamilton, Jim, and no so to me, a podium, a hand. And you know, San Echo, your Belgium Grand Prix, where your neighbors say, yeah, I'm not the same.

0: No.
1: We've taken all that our hearts can hold, and we can't hold on to the past no more.
0: Can't hold on to the past no more.
1: Sweet Rico, we are more than flesh and bones.
0: Sa pepepe. The Formula One is still going on. And I'm a confirmer. Oh, yeah, Formula One fan. And then the bedroom, the bedroom is the same. I'm more of a. And then we'll be able to go. And I'm a cousin, the third practice, baby. And we'll be first and second practice Friday. Third practice, baby. Now qualifications, you know, we are not so about. And I'm here to race in Ancasa the Dow, Sunday and Sunday. I had a four pepper penna, SSO. Yeah, Formula One fan, I'm Pacho. And it's my confirmer. Afi am calling, hey, my Kayama. I'm a channel play. Only DJ. Hey, I mean, Shamo. I mean, come on. Who put some crown on? Who be out here? Ama, no. Louisa Ama. A channel play. You go deal the natural tennis. Oh, give it to me, eh?

Last a year, you know, ever catch it all. Not tennis is so whole. Now, results, no, I mean, I can say Saturday, you know, not fine. I know between number 9 and 10 seed. Yeah, number 9 seed, yeah, Noskova versus Muchova. Oh, mummy, and in the Free Czech Republic. Oh, mummy, and now four pa. But number 9 seed, everywhere, any interests into Womo called full session. First one, Noskova, and I'm a 9 seed. As Muchova says 2 and a Muchova so be chat 7-5 and a final set, you know, Noskova at the call 6-3. It's me man say, you know, tight, you know, call check baby. I'm not check out of the cocos number 9 and number 10. Umi and room call fan and you know, move free Czech Republic. Noskova and the new Wimbledon ladies champion, ah, oh no, Eddie Quinn, I'm come can woman final. I did see as soon as I'm the catcher's name, and an edge between number 1 and number 2 seed. Yes, Sina, Italian, one and number 1 in the world in tennis, you see. And I swear up, in tennis, you all know we near you. Swear up so bad when bleeding with me, but been ya day, it been ya a final coin. It is Sina versus swear up, 1 against 2, no fuse air coin. A ninny now see 4 sets, woman call for 5 sets. Tonight about who we need 3-1. Number 1 seed, children, number 2 seed, 7 by and son of Muba. And Tisina, Italian, every men's single final, ever Wimbledon. No. Tisina, number 1 seed, the quay. We're Italian, in that branch is so born no more de pa. Titanus is so Eddie, Enna, Medi, Amamono. The same we can call. Oh.

0: But okay. 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Papa, that's what he has you. I'm here, Shirano. Because that time, no, see, no, we know so. But when you're rich all night long, you're going to party. Ah, come on and sing along. Oh, we're going to party. Fiesta forever. Come on and sing. Make a joke, catch him, you'll be sick. 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I did a bunny man, what you must say. Oh, Marley. Oh, night long. I said, oh, that time when you go out and you tighten. Here, the idea, I said, oh. Hey,
1: once you get started, you can't sit down.
0: Once you've started, you can't sit down. Sir, Richie, the 80s.

90 dia ma mi san fa 90 fufuru nzo so ana onu se say e won night long dia you were another 90 bm eh yeah rhythm of the night ana oh ah.

0: Hello.
1: Hello, Lassie.
0: Hey, coffee.
1: Morning.
0: Good morning. I'm part of the same.
1: Ghana so be a book of by which is 2 weeks in your feeling, my doom sort of many a bark of it.
0: And I said, they still cry, dear.
1: Yeah, my bark. Gee, got a yoki, a high yoki.
0: Okay,
1: maybe she got an echo. And I feel a Ghana for so I did an
0: ado.
1: I started a fin an ado. A tradition system now, and I know a buyer. U.S. Attorney General, they have to say,
0: sir.
1: Yeah, on us one, Penema, Emerald, when you see it, you see, Ghana 14, no, maybe as far MPP, who is
0: okay.
1: It's almost in all my baby, but I say, who said, the party made the difference,
0: sir.
1: Or more tears here, Pabi, or maybe I could be aras and make the home common. To me, sir, or more to know, maybe as
0: okay.
1: You said your wine, I guess I say only
0: your. Oh, so be a one of the.
1: Yeah, do you read the normal say, who knew left and right there, or much no baby. So, and I'm a bias as Marisha baby, didn't see I'm sure young people Lucy and so she like say, as a mark had a society now.
0: Yeah,
1: Lassie, oh, she quite pig who are woman, ya. I mean,
0: oh,
1: they don't deserve to go and stand the same move to a MPP.
0: Yeah.
1: Okay. Only a big mistake. That's a mistake and another year. Only had a road minister, former road minister. I'm working on that. They did a big mistake.
0: Yeah. Why not? I'm working on that.
1: Oshia kuna mwasi hana. Is a macro mwasi ha.
0: Oh, no.
1: So I said, I'm because, but I'm for be if you want to call.
0: Kofi, you're on in you.
1: Oshia die pay go pana.
0: Eh, then in you easy. And so Kofi, kwa ino.
1: Quite
0: no, crap. I said, Honor, I'm in Namda McCoy.
1: Hold on,
0: I'm

0: na me fa ono ko kokobin
1: kokobin ye
0: oh so ya is that be a welcome me ni ti ho fe ze di ku ma se fu ko fi o di ana di e o mo mo mo mo
1: no cre eh fa ho pa ma fa twice that was it no ntida ma fa kwa ko to aba
0: no cre no cre.
1: What I know say about me aba I'm saying the priority I'm so se kumase because me na da fu bia o ye very close to meaning that we're all very close to.
0: Okay.
1: The album price will be bad, but this is a month for us that if or master if you
0: yeah,
1: MPP. This is what I see. The thing is, on the moment, yeah, that from my own campaign, you know, I said, be a fact. If you try to be a bit in between child on them, they'll win the next election. I'm 100% sure. Because someone will say, this is the buyer, no, it's like by their pocket.
0: Sir.
1: Woman, you know, man. See. Person who said, "Jamaica Ghana, and I work up so so there." Yeah, it was said Argentina and Spain match trend there. A 50-50 match.
0: Aye, we'll be a bit in there, cop.
1: We'll be a bit in there, cop.
0: But I'm for Spain, mum.
1: Yeah, Spain with advantage.
0: Yeah,
1: Spain with advantage of beating Argentina. Because if your boss Argentina born now, most of the favor from a referee.
0: Sir, maybe. Yeah.
1: So be six British was your coach as on my palm the last year.
0: Oh, and yeah, dear. We're coward.
1: That's all my as on my palm of pride because all good wings players at also make a good defenders for almost 15 minutes.
0: Sedenty.
1: So that's all my palm because we need tactical coach a advantage. Yeah, so it's so much really or watch is a. As a normal coach, normal all wings, all Eze, all Saka, all these best wings in Premier Leagues. I'll be used to wings. Or striker, or Hunoso, Uninifri.
0: Yeah.
1: Say, because defender. So, they are only stakes the Argentina.
0: I definitely. Defending the chassis and Temdo. So,
1: the chassis and Temdo, and I will defend it. Un more wings has all good defender. We shall get to the two goals winning are from
0: Messi from the wings.
1: From
0: the
1: wings. So, from the wings. Who won't grab you on the bench?
0: Wings. One on Omatotia.
1: Omatotia. So,
0: I could view break here, you know, want to come
1: up. It's British was on Pams Arc, Germany.
0: Oh, yes, only of you. Only just say, yeah, already. Yeah, you're ready to do one now. Only can Graduella, yeah, ready.
1: Frank Lampard, you know, between your coach, yeah, your young boys.
0: In the video,
1: Frank Lampard, she said, my United coach, the young boy, by former player. Look at what they are doing. What's over by up to third position?
0: You know, okay, no, the same pool. Carrick,
1: Michael Carrick, so, TSO, I'm a pump coach, you know. I'm using lads, young boys in the
0: house. No, no, some better.
1: Let me share. Yeah, TIA share match. Tim said, no, make crab it behind our selection in the office in Argentina. Who ye changes? Just say, a Newcastle, a aquatic thing, grab you in the bay. Why me boy? Born.
0: Yeah.
1: Why me yeshe?
0: Yeah.
1: She said, oh, we're going lad for the master. No more chance for this tournament.
0: Yeah.
1: But in a semi final, they want to try. No. See, last time, Shah.
0: I was a foot.
1: Penny Nathaniel Wada,
0: Penny or Bad
1: or Bema.
0: Okay. Your Chiano, Emanacaba, second, no sway.
1: Also, the Philip on Swada.
0: Philip, eh, no, no, no, no, no, no, no, no,
1: no, no, no, no, no, no, no, no, no, no, no,
0: no,
1: no, no, no, no, no, no, no, no, no, no, no, no, no, no, no, no, no, no, no,
0: no, no,
1: Wednesday,
0: Wednesday, 18 years birthday. Hey, now. Oh, wonderful. Now, you were saying, matured crowd from a year, Wednesday account, 18. wonderful by ma. I salute you, oh dear. What anyway, yes, say fat also. Yeah, celebrate you by him and
1: everything. Yeah, you said 22nd, a bit too dear, be any missing fear on the plant.
0: Oh, wonderful.
1: Yeah, yeah.
0: 22nd of July.
1: Yeah, the first
0: 22nd of July, so miss me by Penny no some birthday, Obano.
1: Oh, wow.
0: I wow, wow. Mean, tell me no, dear, no, maybe she is
1: here. She is here,
0: Pa. Okay,
1: son, say, a dear noble so to see fear.
0: Yeah,
1: either say Kubea, Nancy, and Car Nancy, baby.
0: Hey, Nimia, you know, so maybe you'll come here, one of them, let you see one, maybe you punk. To be moody, I mean, can't you know? One want you to be a maternity,
1: which is be a mark yaman,
0: sir.
1: It's we shall see.
0: You cry, wonderful. Yamuakwa, Munches, our own.
1: There be a chair, yeah, unless you could cry yourself. You abide, be the 3 weeks.
0: Oh, okay, okay, okay,
1: 3 weeks.
0: Oh, nice, nice. Yeah, we'll be a joso coffee.
1: Yeah, I'm a Cape Coast.
0: Fumuko, bra. Na Cape Coast, me, okay, say hi, dear, move for him, move for or boise over Vienna.
1: A befow boise over.
0: Ah, okay, no, no, no, no, no, no, no, no, no, no, no, no, no, no, no, no, no, no, no,
1: no, no, no, no, no, no, no, no, no, no, no,
0: no, no,
1: no, no,
0: no, no, no, no, no, no, no,
1: stock running your own.
0: Hey, and cow, Saba, Kumas, but you, who are home one day now, quite a walk of you. Because I'm crying up, would rather know, coffee, I'm telling you.
1: Yeah, yeah.
0: I'm from one to crying your coffee. This is whom you are named Moody Munyan Kakra, but Moody Munyan
1: Kakra, but the driver be the number.
0: Oh, okay. Oh, I do all of it to Muka Cracker. Just say, I honored the unordained coffee. Honored it to be
1: unordained.
0: I would tell you, I will be about the uncle. Honored the annual cry.
1: Matty. Very careful.
0: To only, yeah, do ask him, Miss and Antony Boo. Why?
1: Yeah, yeah.
0: Honored the annual. Only the annual. As I walk on up, a bureau, I can cross here, yeah. Into you bet no name, Cacra, no as I go talk, and you ball and him, no afternoon, or that kind of. On and off and on off.
1: On and off, yeah, yeah. You better hear me.
0: You, why?
1: Tia de Jamona.
0: Martin Yamin, come on,
1: bet you, eat you also, sir.
0: Mumpe by your PC being dinner. Say, what do
1: you last see? Ever
0: coffee, ever coffee. You, yeah, bye bye. Bye bye. A coffee soon I attain and come from all the way. Say, coffee, a coffee, more gano. I attain and come. Michael Jesse can be busy another part of me. And on a message, you are the my own 18% of UTS are Ninsemno. It was a new name, another part of me. 8 years. And someone who can. Michael, another part of me. Who was it say? We are taking over. Hey.

This is our mission to see it through. Hey. Don't point your finger. This is our planet. You are one of us, Equato. This is our planet. Justin C is sending out a major love. And this is our message to you. See a message, you know. We are bringing brighter days. They are all in line waiting for you. Hey, can't you see? Justin, another part of you, you know. Oh, see, I'm bringing love.

another part of my care, bringing out love, a major love. 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'80s, my boy. '80s, now my mom, Michael, dear. Hey, now my phone. Another part of Michael. Hey, let's go. Coffee and a free Ghana, no pure Ghana. Mini coffee tea bank. The area no all this coming that I'm making change there. Me far hall. Anything or all call keep from his warm far boss. Message to you. The planets are lining up. We are bringing brighter days. They are all in line waiting for you.

atwaso kai we so 80s anyway so ba be di ni mrepa Billy Ocean ono ane to stay the night stay the night okay but Caribbean Queen was one of also the best hair.

Kofia frɛ wo so timi frɛ e kire wa dwɛ Kofi ka kire yima e nya 18 Wednesday we are celebrating o yima Anyway, special request for you Kofi ka kire yima I'm working as I say Madru Kumasi Omenya 18 Wednesday yeah so we are celebrating with Kofi and hey electric Billy Ocean, you are the Caribbean queen. Why? 18 years on Wednesday. Praise God, see you 22nd. PSA. Happy birthday in advance. Christmas here, 22nd July, which is next week. I think it's Tuesday. That Wednesday. Wednesday is how 22nd, yeah. Hey, Nature Coffee, hey, Coffee Man TSC, Nature Mini, Obanin, you know, 22nd July. Wow. Yeah, Christmas now. Wow.

0: Caribbean Queen. And here my 80s. Umunyu de na epio. Ya sonny so. Into a boy no answer obo. And penny for me man kasa. Patrick, mami head wa basu isu ni nkoye ni. Hello.
1: Lasty.
0: Ah, Kofi, what's up, eh?
1: What's up, I say electricity be eh. Oba. Ne bo no chain, e chain bi bia.
0: E Kofi nya sam keto.
1: 1 week we bit me isu. 1500 a week.
0: Right? Ay, ay, ay, ay. So you saw a condition ni e dia dia dia.
1: We saw a conditioner. Mhm. Say me fear a condition be for.
0: Eh, e do awu. Kafra.
1: 1 week, 1,500 to 2,000.
0: Wow,
1: hey. 1,500 to 2,000. You see, I know, because he has a bizarre cut off before, which is exactly a week today.
0: Oh, they've been a saying your face, sir.
1: Exactly a week today. Just say, electricity board didn't say in Europe.
0: Aye, well, of course, for sure, 100%, yeah.
1: Electricity board didn't say in Europe.
0: Yeah, dear mama, dear Bano, no, Kofi.
1: Totally bad. Very, very bad. No, You come Ghana for, you come Ghana for, Papa.
0: Hey,
1: too much, Richie. That's too much. Or compared with the dollars, and then she said, 2 weeks in a year, you should almost get into $400.
0: How?
1: A week. For 2 weeks.
0: And then? Now, how can a month you cry to yourself?
1: A month you cry to yourself.
0: Ah.
1: So, and then how many kilowatt who you should pay per minute or per second?
0: Sir.
1: Once already be good, so I know my tip.
0: And they already have a good one, now, you know.
1: She said, hey, so sad.
0: Oh.
1: Hey, yes, so sad last day. I don't know how Ghanaians survive with this kind of condition.
0: Oh, David. Eddie.
1: Hey, too much. Me see, hey, Miami by my behind be. Me seen last week. Me frackra, I be frackra, I be drew last week. You talk 2,000 or so. And ne yasa.
0: Ah, a day. I don't know what
1: which is almost close to $400. Almost close to $400.
0: That is too much.
1: Hey, too much.
0: We muna I process like be year no ojani no.
1: Yeah.
0: Uti wana ajun ho ana odi e idi e hunyi ana odi ba be
1: dinja wasun. Initiative be an about what Ghana for because Nanado no MPP was on no that kind of
0: thing. No.
1: He says who starts oji. Hey, 1 city from petrol.
0: Hey, I wonder about say I move power just out here.
1: So still electricity is so expensive.
0: And so still I said doom so.
1: Very expensive. Last me say the most expensive thing in Ghana is electricity.
0: Oh, electricity and there I know Kofi. Hey. I know the anchor sir.
1: Hey, too much. Hey, too much. We are fine to survive a chroma. Surviving the baby.
0: Very difficult.
1: Very difficult because the way electricity was here.
0: The same thing, I don't think any two for say, Womb Sunday board, the Macofian, and I'm more than any 2 to 1 and Koya Sola Nibi.
1: Yeah,
0: Sola Cry, they say, Womb Sunday back from Kakraka because the company is in a door, son.
1: Yeah,
0: and what is the solution, Kofi?
1: Yeah, because
0: we are 2 to 1 young four more ECG Momo. Then only am why, yes, I am all corner Kakra could, you know, wouldn't even have a talk on here.
1: I be talking here. You too much.
0: Yeah.
1: When you book out $10,000 now, you solar.
0: Hey, you solar. Hey, oh, I know you. You try na you too soon. You no be Kofi.
1: No crap.
0: That's the solution.
1: Solution because
0: we inside a new few one.
1: Yeah.
0: Yeah.
1: No crap policy.
0: No, they know a few one.
1: Because the air cost was there too much.
0: Yeah, David, the Kofi and the Enna, the say yeah, we say I didn't know something is stable.
1: And just stable.
0: So, who are you talking about? Him is near said doom.
1: And I'm saying, so you did 6 hours.
0: Wow.
1: That was Janitor 6 hours and sign a year. I done so, England for Bob Board. I'm best at the ball, and I buy.
0: Why?
1: So, I'm going to do the whole day.
0: Oh, know, and I'm just there, you know, not near boarding. Near said Duman.
1: Yes. As a mark.
0: And also, yeah, you know, sir. You do mean you know, I didn't read it. And I don't know me to have an honor. Hey, Ghana.
1: I'm going to go. And I said, yeah, we see boy, yeah, in penny for women in Yansa Pine, Binum in Yansa, last year. Because this electricity bill, yeah, yes, so high.
0: And I say, we are you boy, I didn't enchant and conk, I say, Mua Modi Odian Casca for Munya, you see, Jinny Woman, because yes, who are your home son, Modi, you introduce solar, and all the air for Tiaka Crabin a power
1: MPP regime, no crown, so more status, say, you know, solar system, no. So almost 30. And I say we don't buy it because that's the way I think it's cheap. Even Kumasi Akran, Molly, solar panel, bear 2 day, me for the football pitch, bear me, you know.
0: Yeah.
1: A bit me a supply some of the areas. I bear my electricity is cheap, but I'm paying for your margin. Electricity bill is too much. It's too much. It's too much.
0: Kafra, I'm in India. We want to keep 2018.
1: I'm going to buy a crowd, I think I'm going to miss a condition one room.
0: I think I know there's so many there, Mudosson, you know,
1: and you see a Dawson.
0: But the Dawson is not an excuse. They were within 1 week the other day. Mudos,
1: and air condition across here, you're not, you said that a new one.
0: Yeah,
1: they are current.
0: There'll be
1: too much. Oh, there's too much last year.
0: Oh, Kafra, am I born in Ibino? And whom
1: for a boo born in
0: a castle who could to have a 4 month year, Seno? Ibini?
1: Too much. Mammy,
0: now, Mrs. Say, okay, you know, my dream, because it's your money me and Indian, I saw my year, 22nd.
1: 22nd, yeah.
0: Hey, you go for your summer.
1: That was the
0: dream, because who come on his day? No, sir, you see, I miss me, kind of, miss me by it. Next week, when I coffee, sir,
1: 22nd July.
0: Yeah. Hey, and we were about 20 years, 22nd.
1: Yeah, yeah,
0: wonderful. Coffee,
1: they tell me really that was the day I know we need a guy no coaching to you out there.
0: Ah, Saturday, no,
1: Saturday, not 22nd July.
0: A quarter to two, you know,
1: a quarter to two, no, rather, you know,
0: yeah. Yeah,
1: yeah. Tell me, I'm coming by birthday because of that.
0: That day, no.
1: Whom the public 77.
0: Sir, Mikai. So, on the same way, Bruni, me boy.
1: Hey, Bruni.
0: Yes, Mikai, sir, you know. That day, no.
1: Oh, that's it.
0: Not 22nd.
1: 22nd, yeah.
0: Yeah, but who banned the dear? So, no, 18. Maybe band were throw. Go on the
1: way. Yeah.
0: Frisca Domina 26. It's a
1: date.
0: Then, and by year, no, dear, put your dandy a woo bana, me boy, and to year and another
1: man. Maybe I'm crying near, yeah, I said, your woman, banny ye.
0: And son, is
1: he? Is he just a date on the 22nd July?
0: Oh, okay,
1: only things happen. I don't know,
0: yeah,
1: brother,
0: okay, I'm so okay. But the same, okay. Day, no, 22nd.
1: 22nd, yeah, day.
0: Okay.
1: Michelle be honest.
0: Yo, be a better
1: papa's lie on country and Banaban is one television.
0: Oh, Monteso, do Monteso. Nanina will wait me up here. Coffee, yet you be a Niana also him a cellar may shine in war.
1: Martin,
0: yo,
1: bye.
0: Coffee and a sabbay, FD Nasem is over 2 January. Young Queen, you were the cellar Casanova. Livette Vivian Bani di Livette Mbwa Vivian Livette Watu mame chono pe Unu obusu ya mfonyi na Vivian Livette Casa Nova hey. Ooh baby
2: I'm a John Casanova
0: The 80s
2: Me and Romeo.
0: Yeah, dear, anyhow. Yeah, banny a bar. Yes, yeah. We are near Gen Z for the oldies. The oldies. Yes, yeah, dear.

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I'm Sana Dade Muamba. Casanova. And as I'm Mrs. Samadhi, I mean, Mendin is here. We are sure some more enjoying you. Mammy Baka, I'm so mamma. I can't find the words to tell you. The 80s. 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Casanova. Love you, babe. Okay, Papa Luther Vandross. The voice be the day that you say. I really didn't mean it.

0: 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By enjoy ATC.
1: Listen, baby.
0: Selection, no need to want to go my basuka krawai. Oh, let's go. I really didn't mean it. It's what me can't say me true be now. I said one yes and now I said welcome back to Umini. 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

0: Oh, oh, oh. 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I really didn't mean it, Rita Van Ross.
1: Oh, my God. Bye-bye.
0: You. I told my girl bye-bye, and I really didn't mean it.
1: So fine.
0: Also, I said I met somebody new so fine, and I really didn't mean it. I didn't mean a word I said. Oh, Luther, now can you do it? I think jealousy took the hold of me. Jealousy no dey cast. I said, okay, can you know? Crab, I bite me who will be for fine passing. 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
0: 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Yeah. 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
1: ara se mi ni bebi ati se mi mi wa hashtag wa de go ba ta o
0: ah
1: se mi mi ni bebi a wo ibira
0: eh da na mi mi wa masro na ona na go ba sa area ho no
1: bola
0: okay
1: bebi ara mi ta perform ye
0: yes wow mi nim da o I'm so kind of walking the moon. Okay. Nana boy also the name tell Trump father and me cook crow from now. We all cook crow from soon in Muna. Sir. Oh, wonderful. Now, born also, who will become for home? 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That's it. Yo, bye. Okay, and I don't soon at the Abano. So, what say, yeah, let me bond you who say yes. Hey, anyway, shit. Ah, au revoir. Luta Fandros. Hey, then you know where they are now. Walk away now. I cry. I really didn't mean it. fine. Yeah, and you're done. I'm going to take it seriously.

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I really didn't mean it. 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You didn't mean it. No, he took me by the course, he knew I. Oh, no, I vanished off and I'm going to go to them. And I'm done up when you say, Gaga, no, you do the Oaken Roman fantasy room. Yeah, that must be right. One of the best at the time. I really didn't mean it. What? I really didn't mean it. Edadam mejiga. Edewe so edadam. 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Aye.

0: Salama, a night to remember. Oh, aye. Tonight, be a night to remember. Let's go.
1: When you-

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Sasuna, Preska. Last week, Kunedu. Also, so here, Wednesday, 22nd of July, Namin Shramo. More birthdays, no, ba. Preska will be 26. Ohima Kofi Bano Subenya 18. Namin Shramo, yo. It's going to be a night that they will remember. Wonderful. Yes, oh. Aya. 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

ma mi ti na te no no no mi de ba ku be twuma ma e da da na sa akai bim because I know so was one part of yeah yeah bia mi se nyina sa na e da da ni mo obem mi na na bua ba sa otu ye ho no da bi enya kwen no kra na sa ye like of course, you know, sunny visa and a straight crank out in our room. 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I've been thinking about my own projection. What's that medium room casting, Chawana?

0: Stevie Wonder.
1: No way.
0: I just called to say I love you.
1: Within the month of June.
0: And then may you say, you know.
1: But

0: Encore chorus. Hey, one.
1: I just call to say I love you.
0: Oyima Kofi by Wednesday.
1: To say
0: Fresca.
1: Miss
0: Meba. Wednesday, 22nd of July.
1: My
0: father, we just call to say we love you, ladies. We love you, girls. Wonderful. 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

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It started by the jealous people and they get massive. It started by the jealous people. Rumors. Ah. Who's the dude who can consider be a jealous people? These wicked women, ooh, they just persist. Maybe you think it's cute, but girl, I'm not impressed. I tell you, you think it's cute, but I'm not impressed. Jai, you rumors or not?

anything Bobby Brown can say, one day I can say the info. But this is my prerogative. I do what I want. Jama say, mommy, let me be. San Wakano. Bobby Brown, sir. I don't know. My prerogative, I can say, Yentino. Yentie Bobby. Yentie Bobby. San Wakano, so can say rumors, no, no, no, can they say. Oh, Alandio. Hey, everybody's talking all about that shit. Bobby, what you say? Let me day. Keep this. Everybody's talking all this stuff about me now. Oh, everybody's talking all this stuff about me. Why don't you let me leave? I don't need your permission to lead my life. I'm crazy. But I really don't care. That's not the they say I'm nasty. They say I'm nasty. What's wrong for him? I don't give a damn. Hey, Bobby.

sana Bobby Cano. Or see any project. I can do whatever I want to do. Play or tin who free new edition. Okay, Omo. Before, no, I knew Omo 2 years. Before, sir, Bobby, because I know I do open war, you know. So I tell me, they're not do open one yet, no account group. And then we do write it deep into it. New edition, including Bobby Brown, as they say, our team actually was say it's my prerogative, I do what I want to do.

12 o'clock na dada dem. 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New addition. Bell Biv DeVoe and Bobby. That's a come on for

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Ukobi, Sports Stadium, Kumasi. 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

0: kwaso also di master sabe mu on. 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You bought another part of me. Be as well. 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
1: The force.
0: Yes. Got
1: a lot of power.
0: Michael, let's go. 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

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Women in an PYT was part of. Do you know the meaning of PYT? Ah, hey, yeah. PYT, what's the meaning? Michael Jackson. 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PYT.

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Because the last one, Cap PYT, no. Sir, Mamia, my mountain. 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Yeah, PYT, me. 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Yes, sir. 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PYT. 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Y for the yogurt. And the T for the Thomas. Now, Sensei.

0: I want to love you. 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
1: Pretty young thing.
0: Pretty young thing, PYT. 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PYT, pretty young thing. 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

0: Nti sɛ onim sɛ Justin fo na zo wo nyina zo no mtu nim de. 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The Jackson. 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
1: whoa! 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
0: Buddy, as a new movie audition, I'm a mad, you are here. 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

last 8 days is where I sign off. 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Oh. Emunitito, Randy, Jackie, Sad Boy, Samantha. You cry, Jemai, and cry, no one come home. Penny, you know. Patroa Hana Medici, and Tinu Gosu DJ, a cowam knit not 20. All me tunes are friend Noaba. In this anity, there, who hear me be my come and ring my bell. Why? Now, member to a small. Yami had one next week, Saint and Simply Moon Sunshire near the Sir near the Goswawa, Ever Bro. 7 sharp, Macramo. Miss Wing Yami, ring my bell. Anita Ward. Okay. I'm your boy and the Anita Ward. Open dinner. Ring my bell. Why? You can't ring my bell. Why? Aha, nam dimosi. Ada da mumre and Edruno. Want me kabim there. Last see I ain't kind. Bill Goss Macramo.

Where the family, the channel of blessings and the channel of knowledge, your home of gospel, the station where vision, the station where difference, and the station where music truly lives. Unia be many gospel DJ Kodian Chiampedu, the Minister of Entertainment and Fun, Amatin Kenya. And I am a member. Last year in kind, a tin in cow, the new snake and key sports. Tunes of the past, Yawa. Aye, what you say? Where did you say, bro? Last year, what freaky pain? Yawa. What you ever doing? Like I say, hey, Titi, be such a dear Titi, sir. Mama, Nijaba. I mean, Shano. So with and in Susamri, and the work was super nice. I did not my other demo dress. A doctor near Yawa Odeo. A doctor. I a bonum, Kakra, and a fear, dear, and Kaibono have become. You are a boy, Mammy Dom, and you know, you're gun and me. I know Tikro, you are tensions now, and I'm Nancy at Trimble, my mono, and I'll crude you a dos. Well, on the memoirs, seven America, the Higgy attitude. I am Payette, the Empassy, you know, the Empassy in Yaya, as an Indian come for an Yamiko soldier and a muscle. Kind of said, and you moi, see, because such a cry, we share a day machine crying, from now Sophia, what clear what dream, and be out what dream, and I'll cry any day, and see, I can see the area which here, see, I am so ya, I can see the area which here, any money I bear, say, radical. Yawa Yami Dosso. Only knew when you are bringing them, I bring you them when you uncle Porn or no. One year done, Yawa. 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

0: And if you see such on young crowd town, never see, no one will be in pet, will be cheap. 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
1: mini eni
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1: ya so na

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Yeah, Cassina, me, that was it. And there, that also do what you. Bosumia tossum, so no mokita on Sabo Sumi no more. Yet, and some of them, then dear Crabra, dear Tadium, and say,

0: Krobi Dori Nyameno, Krobi Nyinao. And into the air, Cassewa, Subjame, Emma Wanka Sao, Sumun Yame Mobi Yami Odia, Yawa, the Obey, the Obeka, the Obedia, the Oyebia, I won't say Radinti Yawa, Yawa, a mobbing show. Moving to say, I see the Tiama Wundra. Yawa,
1: we are the
0: Tiama
1: Wundra.
0: Yes, yes, yes,
1: yes, yes,
0: yes, yes, yes, yes,
1: yes,
0: yes, yes, yes, yes, yes, yes,
1: yes, yes,
0: yes, yes, yes, yes, yes, yes,
1: and
0: Just relax it. Relax you. Unia, relax it. You are home. It's in you. I'm relax here. If you didn't know what you had to do, what you say? Oh, Sanka, I will be out of my table. If you didn't know, you know, you know, you had never to do. Chess, so I'm moving and my very relaxing. Been a duke or tumpa. So, oh, wow, one can suffer on tumpa. You are home, you may dear old woman in our way, the Kai
1: say,
0: Yammy or Boo, we are simple.
1: How I did, young
0: or should I, yeah, and a body in the mono?
1: I go as a cozy,
0: and you may be to you and sooner at the mine. Send a horse, send a horse at the mine.
1: Everybody
0: was saying, and so on, oh, me. Yawa. Ah. And I am Emreda.

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1: ma o mani
0: ya wa Ohima, Ohima could be no way.
1: Where
0: do you go? I'm here
1: to do our
0: dad. Uncle, no one is our case. Uncle, Yawa, Uncle, or Holland, a jumper. Yeah, you may
1: mount.
0: If I do, baby, you know, in advance. What is it? Yametias. Sans na Priska Kunedu last year in kind. Priska. I am a Yaduwa. So a year 22nd year. Only him, my lady. Just a Priska or Holland, yeah. Sans no, he must go no way. Happy birthday in advance. One more year, July, more moody or my dina. And as so moody or my dina, I can say, I miss you. Yawa, only a bear, my good doctor, minister for entertainment and fun.

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Why is a mind? 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Yawa. A doctor near the Minister for Entertainment and Fun, and a memory that was so a year doing what she Kitawan Sabo Sume. Just a bosom out also and so in film Pimir in a denuncia. Your papa, a Yamayan. What did they are chair and what they are chair quack?

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Wa beti asie. July 4. Thomas Asari Lamte. Yeah, me ba. What it sounds like is zero seats. Yeah, wah. I wanna read them singing in the high free bar. Oh, what's it say? What you say? Thomas. Oh, boy, high life. What I get to a man of those who boy, high life. What did you say? Yeah, yeah, yeah. What you say? Ubi ya wazina Ubi ya wano wa hadye And then unya the rhythms of Tete mforo Unya umu bribi Mkwada ya uo mnei Ubu fre chiti chiti na haba Wati ya ze Ya sumasu umu njina Ude ya tawe umu mfrede ni yasi So mfere ya dia Wafia ubebiye ni yasi Shada shada vege kake kase biyache Una nana uti na tewe Ya miti ya ze Yehu Sounds na Priska. Aye, Priska Kredu. Last year. I don't know. Nami Aduma. Who could I day anyway? I know him. So him, I could be no way. I can say. Jamie, yes, yes, yes, yes, yes, yes, yes, yes, yes, yes, yes, yes, yes, yes, yes, yes, yes, yes, yes, yes, yes, yes, yes, yes, yes, yes, yes, yes, yes, yes, yes, yes, yes, yes, yes, yes, yes, yes, yes, yes, yes, yes, yes, yes, yes, yes, yes, yes, yes, yes, yes, yes, yes, yes, yes, yes, yes, yes, yes, yes, yes, yes, yes, yes, yes, yes, yes, yes, yes, yes, yes, yes, yes, yes, yes, yes, yes, yes, yes, yes, yes, yes, yes, yes, yes, yes, yes, yes, yes, yes, yes, yes, yes, yes, yes, yes, yes, yes, yes, yes, yes, yes, yes, yes, yes, yes, yes, yes, yes, yes, yes, yes, yes, yes, yes, yes, yes, yes, yes, yes, yes, yes, yes, yes, yes, yes, yes, yes, yes, yes, yes,

Abrabo, we enter send this one. Near to Nadia Jem. If here a radi abasa was so you wage now. 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

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If you're radio, yeah, dream Libya, and I just said, penny for your penny dream. I'm a dish, and so we need to walk away. You know, and there are your queen, and your penny in ya, you hold near my baby. But try Bobuano, yeah, Pisa. Aden, Papa Naden, and a crane of cream is so sad. Just see Bissas and see Nipa. A giant, dear, can I say? I mean, the summer was shedding you. Wow, near, and that's what's up. I'm a car, make us a banner, the papa.

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What you say? In here, well, oh, my. What you say? If you touch another, in here, well, who cry? Matter, my dear, you can't don't want someone. 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Sabe, baby. What do you say? At the same nipa, I wear a den and see you in the panam. 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And what should I say? Maybe I would decide you will share you with Nipam. I don't think they drew baby, Nasa, a year out for one more attitude walk. A drum pimpin' so I would drew. So wouldn't you be? Now what should it be? What you say? When you're done, watch the door. 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Uti bi hwa mani wa. 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

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Moncoso, Namontea, Namonia son, Namontier, a doctor, the minister for entertainment and funny and Kaibo by and chain. 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You might be an aqua every year. Almost as in on Sia, Bebon or children from no upon Fahombra, Major, Fahombe Don, a sentiment, and also a Bema, Uncle Saw, Kind Crow, Abem, BBI, Fine Sanson, a brand champion, you also say, Omukra, Modin Dandy, almost the Diaqua Forno. There's a no one say we don't want Don here. Run champion union. 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
0: 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Our microphone is 0681-369-35.

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Sunum say, and nay, or more visiting land. A baby almost so many more, eh? A honor more visiting number 19. 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Baby, no more on Canino Street now, so number 8. And your friend Polagvek. Polagvek, number 8. It's a homo. I hold it. You're hanging in kind. Yes, Sarah, this old man in your idea forever. What's the whole pair? Can see amen. Now, if you are just to be BBI, find it free 1st of August, Equia. On be move away free visiting and hold on. As I call more. Baby, no more war before no street now, so Echo to Okakra, number 8. Na and also and Kaibo I and to ope yet ya with my friend Sofo Jones Nyano and I say Mama Rama Nyano Sofo aha na non so no chichimu adia aba na bibibia aye kama what ya see ya wa you and kaibo no so kaibo or deo kaibo

Se Bano Guest House, se we abaya gardens everywhere. 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Yedia, yedia brooch up a Ghana. 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Ye wa no stand by. Ye wa restaurant. 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

0: 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Sawda a drosso, as I say, Brano Brano, Utum no Wadra, Vic Proactive, Ebeba Fie Abehe, Amuanu Wadro, a Brano Brano, as I say, where no was Susu, a situation. Do I won nipadrium, but your sugar level, an ample of blood pressure, Nessa or two sister Emma Wa, or Yenisa Pepe, Vic Proactive Soro. 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How, eh, how? The best show, Sadia Woma, and we are busy under help, Pepe. Unia ninsa wasu.
1: 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Ombe buwao. And then foul how and fee and money ain't sure any inkun de momono p never bre Vic Proactive Soro for or more ever boa on a BBI come. How my true phone is 06-841-84996. 06-841-84996. 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Yamichrao, so tie Word FM.

0: Every summary, yeah, copy me, you know me, you know. 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
0: 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And your music.
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0: a boy. 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
0: 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Baby, I will be a
1: good
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0: your gifts. 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
4: Parliament are passing by on my opinion so the Sasha CNTC Ghana Investment Promotion Authority, which is to regulate investment coming into Ghana. Ebe ma ye e kwenya ni aye ni ame biti se investor grievance ni ame biti se ye eliminate minimum capital requirement and to monitor foreign direct investment eba kroma. But an important part Ghanaian business there was a more religion is a since here, I'm running so my own coin to promote Ghanaian businesses abroad into who we are a thriving Ghanaian business. We can encourage you to go to other countries, to Kenya, or we are all over the world to help you also establish in other countries so we begin to have more global companies.
3: Ora Simon Majid wono eye CEO oda Ghana Investment Promotion Authority anom na wode sansam we etu dwa ebra na Ghana Investment Promotion Authority ene gaze Ghana womo edit training workshop bi 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
5: The closing ceremony marks not only the completion of this training but it also marks your commitment to continuous learning, professional growth and strengthening Ghana's investment promotion ecosystem. Your commitment, active participation and willingness to learn throughout this program demonstrates your dedication to enhancing GIPA's capacity to attract, facilitate and retain quality investments in Ghana. This investment promotion workshop forms part of the German Development Corporation's broader commitment to strengthening Ghana's sustainable economic development and investment ecosystem.
3: I was here for the PM our GIZ Ghana. Penipa wo no da component for invest for jobs. Ora Simon Austin and I attending. Kaye nua judge or say and the amani ebesumye.
2: Abin for woman ben ewo ejumedi mono woman din denu esiwa atwa jane. na empanyimfo a womu di animu eye woma womwo West Africa Center for Agribusiness and Apiculture Development penyina woda no eye 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
6: Ghanaian honey need to be trusted and well packaged for premium markets local or international. And in order to do that, we need to build systems in place that will guarantee traceability standards and safety rules and principles that various stakeholders, especially honey producers, buy into. And so we gathered here to have this discussion, and then at the end of the day, we are able to compress it into public identity in the channels of trade, which is a collective trademark, christened the Hive Honey collective mark, which with the support of the European Union, we are trying to get these standards and regulations and traceability principles.
2: Dr. Courage Besan Adeno ese eba wo mom yi ewo ene wo mom ye ho adwuma na wo mo asudie ne asedie bebre wo so wo mo eye enti si ebenya ewo a eye papa wo memu ne atumi aton ewo ye ndwa so edi bia kwa mansan ndwa so akoton no ewo se wo mom yi ewo ho adwuma no wo mo eyie no wo mo di mra so pepepe na oyo mafam die bia de hwo mutim se ewo ne de ebeye ho adwuma na ewo papa nso ene ye beton
6: just like many products yes usually as human beings if we are going for FDA registration and then Ghana Standards Authority certification we take the best and after that what happens so such gaps are what voluntary branding systems like what we are discussing today comes to solve because with this producers by themselves have structured to check and monitor and evaluate their principles and standards right from the phase of production just so that such activities help them to ensure that the production made by their colleagues follow the same quality standards that all of them have subscribed to.
2: Project lead, West African Center for Agribusiness and Apiculture Development, Dr. Courage Besan Adeno, ono ena yetenin kain. 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
7: Yeah, researcher, data emu ya. 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And son, yet me a judumas, a seed in your interway, ever boy, war, share for Hanoi, a vision, as we achieve global impact through innovative research.
3: Open, you can see a tin in care one of your vice chancellor, Yawano, our University of Ghana. Professor Nana Aba appear amfo and a attaining can. Would you media no asino vice chancellor? Ya wono so ewo academic and student affair, material project director and a bar African Climate Collaborative Swa. Wono ewo Professor Gordon Awandara and so e kasai echremu se. 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So system yo woman yamitra high performance computing system no betimi aboa amom research no moye no etimi agya ne nan so na wo kire se enkane na de omo wo no na ebo no ewo fom eno aye $350,000 now so sisi ade no maye no eno aye $500,000 na wo kan nyina abo mu a eno ebe $850,000 sisi ano de wo mo ogidie se hwehwe mu pa de ebegina so ewo University of Ghana.
8: This is crucial because when you are doing climate change research, you need a high level of data capacity because you are looking at, you know, earth monitoring data, you are looking at a lot of, you know, temperature data, you know, rainfall, humidity. All these are huge amounts of data that you have to aggregate from years or even decades. And so that means you need high performing computing capacity to be able to manage that kind of data. So particularly for climate or climate change research, this is very critical to giving us the computing resources to be able to do that research. But like I mentioned, it's available for all kinds of research. This is a university resource now.
3: Pro Vice Chancellor wo Academic and Student Affairs was also a project director, African Climate Collaborative, Professor Gordon Awandara and Yateninka. Ne no achi project system engineer ya wonu ewo Ora Tech Ghana Limited. Ora Daniel Nana Ampoma enso ekasa yese. Nyamienim no kreni. Wosha high performance computing system ya womotimi apejamunu. Eye papa betimi abua madichre any edisya any fifye mu bia opese wye biano. Ebetimi ako enkai.
9: It's an infrastructure. Now you don't have to, you know, you can be at home and then, you know, have technology, have service and storages. I mean, hyper, you know, converge service and storages elsewhere, and you can do anything. So what we are doing is providing them those infrastructures in their NOC or their network operating center or data center, so to speak, so that they can, you know, in expansion, you know, use this, the professors can use them, students can have access to such advanced, you know, technology and AI infrastructures, wherever they sit, from the comfort of their homes, in their lecture rooms or wherever. We are providing the bedrock of this accessibility, the bedrock of these, this possibility, and we're happy to do it.
3: Abusia Foko PMU Ora Tech Ghana Limited, a project system engineer, Awoho, Ora Daniel, Nana Ampoma, and Yete Ninka.
2: Presiding member was a Yoso, our Nuaya Assembly member, our Junasi Electoral Area, our Western North Mantam no Emo, Honorable Evans Aka, or no, and a worker say, a month for Nata, a bon running network. 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
2: 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Casica be very free, Mamma. Get Papa, my mind in a bear baby, Ben's as here made the movie. Then so send your Ghana, if you have been on the one toward the Ghana, so may ever who dear.
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5: 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Yes, sir, His Excellence, the President, Sir Omwaye, Quan Bia Ombe Faswa, Yensa Ebeka Yesika, Omo Mayensa, and Kayesika.
4: Abusia for Ora Francis Awoche wono eye penyipa wono da single man contractors a womo e working Tampo North and I attending can watch you know contractors ni binsu edise etwaso.
6: Bande kwana yando hono anade one means kam yando hono a crazy accident. 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Yes sir, Minister Abuja, and I'm yet my friend, Minister Abuja. Yes, sir. On my highway from Tweka is coming since 2020 up to 2016-26. Yes, I buy the moon to a man.
7: And be penny can also end the crack. 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Tia, and your quadje Bosnia. Near the ama, pa for more maddo. 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Yet your moka, yes, Sabby, you move to cry, I had a four. I pissed at the alcohol hospital. Yes, I will buy a home only there in the market. Yes, sir, road minister, no, sir. 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Yes, Romo, you didn't have a meeting power, much show. On two is coming.
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2: No, we are, was Sadi Biasha Frigium, Wamako School Ponga, was San Babi Yanum, and Impress and Yanka and the Tashumupa and the Erocre. 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
6: Hello, Lady in the Wagadri. 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

0: That is the certificate. Media register with TMPC and then as a full. And so I'm a marketer, you know, so nutrition. And then my father, my practice,
1: and
0: I see
1: a rain in a
0: Who
1: did he eat?
0: At least about 60-70% you with muscle, especially about cardiovascular conditions, you know, and chronic conditions. Yeah, the FNC ADD, Dima Quatin, Papa.
1: Okay.
0: Mejuma, meye, epa, no.
1: Okay.
0: Yo, Madame Abigail, question, besides, the bad in a pause, no. The bedding kindness or see it me misconceptions, say free ho. Misconceptions about pals and they say, oh, you are kukuna. In short, you are kukuna. Now, I didn't say kuku as in biara, and you have a can was him.
1: Okay.
0: And you can kuku pe, no biaba. Oh, yes, me, you see me, you see kuku. Oh, I say, bibi, I be see me skin. Bibi, I be see me skin. On this idea, I be see me skin. You say you kuku.
1: Okay.
0: In the idea, I end doctors for, and I say, yeah, you practice herbal medicine. No. Ayana, you go through a challenge, pa.
1: And
0: you can classify some of them as a skin disease and as a skin tax. And your related conditions, and as a nyame bia, about ni pedrimo, it means a skin related tax. I'm sure say. So that could be a bit more discussing. I'm a young underlying conditions that me ma skin no a di nature and as a sa ema o skin no masa nyaman be free when you say any as a phone. And I when you to see your wishy wishy so and your cuckoo. And to dear bad in panic cuckoo, cuckoo dear. You bit of a man's only mother. I say in Ghanaian custom no and a tradition no. Yari ni nyaba ni ni pedwe ni maano. 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
0: 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Now say bit much literature. Did in kind. You will cook a friend say ana pass.
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0: 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Hemorrhoid is also a synonymous of a dear friend's prolapse. And on our by our calm, memory, and also by tradition, the Bumbekas, we are a real friend, is a cocobono.
1: Okay.
0: In the dear Banny say, Ubi oha, now from a dear friend's a power, so no. Now, on your dear friend's severe constipation in Asifuinti, a darn wendy. 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say you can't say that because I'm afraid so you need to go on this constipation as if ever and sansa or no sinner call cobble to me to be pee and you can say if you are a defect defect in if you are 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
1: 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pulse so say hemorrhoid dey be o say fissure dey be o say na internal one obey them who difference no and one say me true mu hyehye me mean to say e me ya she said I did say em be yapa so how do I differentiate
0: me that since you be fa ba ku biara no
1: okay
0: any dear be differentiate here be chere say at least when you have
1: clue
0: na say clue na be nyane bi wa won ti be nyane complete say just say so you interrogate further
1: ba o be ti say
0: koko no be na yeah
1: and e be say chere o no
0: all right dey din kan ye use a misconception they say koko ni dey o ba na be ka chere doctor bi say me yare koko a hwese e free anorectal region e free true mu kwai no
1: okay.
0: Dey din kan no. 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
0: 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It's one of the leading causalities of ade affairs koko. 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A trigger aye ade affairs ade na eba no. 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Adane chronic ni edru mbembe so na adane autoimmune deficiency.
1: Chronic sense say
0: say wo bi bi ayem tim obi wo aye natural man.
1: So
0: because
1: na ayem tim.
0: Ayem tim so aye related diets and diet compositions bi a offer. 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Now, so height corresponded with your weight. Maybe be arabe tumu said you say tumu. And to be ha, nani weight, you know, increase. Ubi so ha, na sabi, pregnancy, wa fa yifunu, na bro fa yifunu, no, or a certain weight level. With time, so na weight in the costro. Aho, ano, I see it, me share koko, bi bokoko. Bio ho se so we are pregnant now for kokwe drubi na especially herbard ya also you are very cautious near throw the into also fa the into also ofa because a bit me nya a difference implication be am a 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hye say
1: doctor ti ho bi Just say, Ukoja,
0: Ukoja,
1: nice.
0: Now,
1: Mujaw,
0: Mua, Menfin diagro cra. Because body nanka se or Nyanko Poan Shani say, Mujan two body ni baby MP. A veins ni arteries ni Nyanko Po are protecting in such a way saying any judgment is a Mujay two, dear. Or see it mu root cause in tea, Mujay to me about Uyem. Ama abe frau janaya AP because a serious condition. So okay, say the water is forming 70% of our dear friends electrolytes. A woe nipedrin. And which in an also so that dear friends oxygen in the womb. And san a nutrient be a woe nipedrin womb. Into moja two dia, that means you are going to lose your health. No? And a moja susu two pe, that means you cannot gain anything now. Oh, yes, because human being we live. We are your ocracy as a four because of oxygen na equi ni pedium. Once oxygen is eliminated, you don't have a dear friend is alive again. And to see a shenan so. And also, my share actually will say, Sir, I realize, you know, a bit my props and realize, and Yaman getting kitty owe you, a bit my osa. And now so be so ha. Now, or your dear friend is a career. And now so you be a when your dear friend is a typhoid. Ache into when your dear friend is intestinal perforation. Since as for once there is perforation, it means a lining, no, I a tempered. Now, Daniel, how can I say, Eddie Amount? They don't call hemorrhoid, and I say cocobonus, and I say prolapse, no, and no, so it didn't I mean, sir. Into you are, oh, drew a can name, you ever cast a cocobo. Oh, drew a bit my daughter and bit my cast when your dear friend is hemorrhoid. Daughter now's bit me your cast when your dear friend is prolapse. Nina ya kokobo related no. 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
1: I was here for still life on OK101.7 FM meeting the Abigail Ashley being produced by Samuel Tavio Big Flesh and mehu eyi our technician double technicians all over the studio mehu achu agbo ewa ha sansu na mehu copra ejari Anwankasa, Arafat Sejari, on our studio, Yedamuni na Sebusafo. You can also join us during the conversation. You'll be activating phone lines, you know, 0302243547, 0302243547, and that 0302243529. Phone lines, you know, you're activating. O koko how koko tete o koko tete busini bi o pese unje IRS am pacho so fre bibi how to ask because doctor say koko no enu kwa ne fifi ewo e true mo bibi be fifi fre e true mo bi akobi another medical 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No, no, but me catch myself my activated phone license. As soon as you made the AAD, me part sure is live on our Facebook page. More formal questions to know so and fire Facebook page and also me part sure you're back in the amamo. Na doctor, I had here a question be what be answer or be answer question. No, I'm out. Me who okay. Hey, Mr. Jari, Pacha, I see sound, you know, Pacha, no matter care about me. Madam, I say, I will honor more. Okay, Pacha, yeah, young with Juma. Yeah, young with Juma. Beneza, Asari, Matsi, yeah, young with Juma. And my mother say, yeah, I see a man so sharing life on our Facebook page. Ima, I'm one so sharing life on our Facebook page. Engineer Dr. David Kwame, Enim Bwedi. Thank you so much. Well noted. Mi pacho. Yeah, enti na me mu se kuku dam technicians ni na ewa hanu ya damasi. We take note of it. Mr. Samuel so share Michael Kwesi Enim. Ahin, sorry. Michael Kwesi Ahin. Well noted. We're working on it. Thank you so much. Mom would be feeding in at 2K101.7 FM. Busia Dr. Abdul Wahab Agbeve, and also our studio higher than the Airborne Como, a managing director for Agbeve Herbal Clinic. On no, and then in the Airborne Como, Kamakama, Fat Pals, Coco, eh? First, me can't, I'm the hammer that come by me, Sene, watch me, I sent you. Me, Franka, hope you. No, but, sir, Coco, me, who say, no, beyond any be. Oh, being so hard or no quantum busin a busin area, and now say yan a coffer my own.
0: Okay, in print, you know, you be some is our question is a yari be a race and as a genetic, sir. As I see, you see a books are boozicas, oh, say yari with a genetic, a race, ain't it? As a way, but I beg to differ.
1: Okay, church, my.
0: I beg the differ, say, yari bibi bibi bibi or her, a race and a genetic, especially when it comes to, my dear friend, they say, cardiovascular diseases, so for any yaribia, you're related to black origins. Because your condition and diet and angasa lead to that. In the end, by the effect, they say constipation. For the effect, they say anal person. Say your chronic woman family man. That means diet number one. Say if weight ni you clear off the air. Anyway, diet number one. Yeah, the effect is the conditions. Muangasa mo diet ni your problem. Sabi. The any beer would be a one tete beer. The air is a digestive. Ni drew the effect is o. Colon and as the ileum, or say it be absorbing shoe. Now, Dianino woodin, say Diania woody beer and in containing fiber, say a bra time and soon ye, ubaqua jetty, a work of sub toilet, now baqua jetty, now a befruity pen, say gusuo, oh colon and as a gusuo, intestines, ma, or say it me gusu absorb moisture and as in shoe. They won't be any beer woodia. I don't know anything be a bit mama or constipation. One. 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You do any yedi na contain fiber.
1: Contumbre,
0: nkruma, ayoyo,
1: ayoyo, nyatua.
0: Clean fiber. And a hard fiber. And a fiber and anchors also protect you from diseases, okay. Especially from colon. It is from colon cancer. Fiber, you are there. We have vegetables. But you do any so carbohydrates. So,
1: ebro,
0: bayre,
1: wheat, funny thing.
0: Fufu, nina, so contain fiber. Into dia, a boil, MSR fiber, and womb. Now, so in future, if you are any communication in future, I see bit being asterisk, I must say, Diana. And this is real with the pedrima, a Yemeni pedrian. But what has happened? There happened, they say, and then an answer to Tanina and say, Papa Mobe village, Nanaso Muko Kruma, a dear by a title, a de Coco Momu, Nancy, a dear friends, a science, no, a process, a diet, na mine. As our diet, na ye process ya yedin, and containing fibers in the So fiber no cry, I reduce and any challenge. 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Yan sha dear friend is a

0: Pepper Pepper Pie, Spring Roll,
1: a yeah, refined product. In Jabra Woodino, any sign tetan, any sign fiber, no, and any sign fiber. Imagine, if I do a sign, oh man, oh my recipe, be say, before you are dinner, when your vegetable cracker, I mean, be so. 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
1: Territories in Nasa for the Bruni Yakoyam Yani the ETZ. 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
0: e bi
1: e kudo e kudo di a what should you be seeing in the food it doesn't become light when you have adia first garden eggs
0: yeah.
1: You have onions you have okra. Then it's not more light soup. But yeah. Imagine. So who did Diani? Now who did fufu? Now who did light soup? Who abontin? Now light soup? Who did abontin? 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And their friend is light soup. Now so this which contains the vegetable that will become my dear friend's light soup again. In the namu, now we need their friend's ana pass and so forth. Number two, are you bleeding pass? Because of our ulcer. Ulcerations, you bet my defects. 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we naturally we wo stomach no. Ah, no, so through a scientific means, or to be my ulcer. No. Sir, other tools, no. But could you, why now inject it because you said you have pain? But could you over secretion of substance? It means, yeah, dear friend, it's underlying defect to be a friend, it's a hyperinsulinemia. And no, alter, dear friends, so hormones, nina, no, alter hormones, no, a bros, our conditions, yeah. Eh, dear friends, so ulcer, and baby, now, when you're our ulcer, and you are, and also when you're our condition, you are done away. What is the same intimate disease, you now cock up to. When you see a bacteria, a typhoid, you see a bacteria, and then a villus, and also air conditions are wound because of defects, ever when you between. It is a honor, a quacko cobra. And it's a mission and so. Near who send your mowing, and near whom him already, near prolapse, and as a forno, near fire insu, at least about 3 liters a day. Yeah, 4.5 liters a day. Near your conscious, you are needing, we should live on our local diet, no. Near who say, you are near ye dinner and casano, and yes, sana, generation upon generation, said the ye didi, we should know when to eat, and the system also needs free time to also relax. After all, and you cannot talk about regenerated health. Won't be about regenerative health. Abraham regenerative health. Won't be in far

0: When say rest and count say nipa de say no so you need rest.
1: Rest is medicine.
0: Rest is medicine. And the rest no so the best form of rest is sleep. And yes, we work try be chichi. Now share pictures in as if and no need rest. And is sleep no. And you see cuz rest is medicine. That means the human body nanka say so be here rest from food. Now all for food so so there. When you are the best form of food, you are more now, go to rest. Now, go do restaurant. Now, no pay. I say, you buffet. We didn't bear. If we are, you see, I will say, didn't bear. And you may, you see, I suffer. We say, I didn't bear. Now, what I guess I know, body, woman, you are soon on rest at the same time. And the Musa, very generations is another. I don't know how can say, Eddie, I'm only paid.
1: Because
0: the power of the related effects. Cannot take most of their breakfast without adherence pastries. And no crown, my men's anchorubium. A ye in dia near ye dia, anka ye ye in cuckoo. Ah ye di, ye di cosidin. Cosidu do a sign, and I'll be who cruma, a ye pure cosy.
1: Original ubiuma.
0: A man yadi dandy ubiuma black nin as a four.
1: Black and also asham black.
0: Yadi beans in a combo machine.
1: Wait, also yin and in
0: and way in and in as a funny fruit. And a car, a dear friends, a white and unquan. Yea, we are. Yes, you see, you need 20 years and you ask me a couple of boom cushion and be a woman. Why do you disturb yourself?
1: But I know near so the two I had barry.
0: Now, why do we eat? What is the purpose of food? Yeah, the purpose of food is that we eat for nutritional value. Indeed, because of aesthetic value. And it's a what we need to do. Yeah, garnish it. Yeah, decorated it. Yeah, we did. Yeah, we also want to say a decorated form of food. Yeah, can you say no? So the area ever have a money paid. And we should eat food wholly in its natural state. And your state, I hear your perceived affair. After all, if you know who did here, who did appeal to people, is when you come out, your nature, your look will appeal to people. Mm-hmm. So you should eat and eat well. And also, any idea, I was here, Shannon, to say, and I'm saying, Yama woman, nah, I quack of faster conditions, ye pee, into your share, near Namu Yakum, we need DDA, near ABBA, we'll get that good health.
1: In getting that good health, my GDC will feed in that swada OK101.7 FM. I'm sure Facebook voice win has been rectified. It's been rectified in Timpache and confirmed by Mida Masiwaho. Dr. Abdul Wahab Agbeve, manager for Agbeve Herbal Hospital. That's so I was studio. And then the bonkomo of our pals, Coco. I net what church you must say, Coco ni any bakope. It were different types of cocoa, but cocoa ni na kofari by if you were at all. And see any cocoa if you were near se. And so will be beef if you were near se now say a cocoa and patcho and your cocoa. Cocoa and ni my friend cocoa no, ni na if you were at all. Now it's all crown so dear no so, you were different types and I watch different types na ye wano. And that's why I will have no more. Obey to me a friend 0302243547 0302243547 and not 0302243529. To me, a friend, Sana Man. Question be our fa, Coco, who be a patcho, Doctor Waha, or be answer questions. Namo, ya share Coco in a situation. Ya share types, no, and what we be a muye, am I a yum? Say, see a babe, she Coco knows to be out to me, nibby. Say, one show who ye are obey nibby. Now, obedient abba. Ye share symptoms, no, meaning say, eh, ya. Minim say a so be a line or some patcher no beard on my way. Minim say a ya. Coco ne ya. Apart from yana obet say, oh, to us, no. Okay, mammy, if I call away name to us. Hello, Mohoyana. Hello, Mohoyana. Hello, Mohoyana. Okay, sorry. My patcher line still activated 0302243547. 0302243547 and 0302243529. Obey to me, Afre, Dr. Waha. Question Bia, Edward, Bia, Chiwa, Dream Bia, Dr. Waha, Obey answer questions. Namo, Yenit, Dr. Abdul Wahab from Agbeve Herbal hospital and the airborne Kumo. Nidin watched me as a son. I'm not convinced how Abdul Wahab became a bebe. Watch me as sense. And no, no, another time. Best okay, dog, it's not me, Bisa say. Watch me as a one my end the types are your war. Now, symptoms, no, at the same. Nina, a pan now, and a different. Hello, Mohoyana. Hello, Mohoyana. Hello, Mohoyana. Hello, Mohoyana. Okay, still trying to work on the lines. But over to me, I send you messages no abba your WhatsApp page no so and now alternative no but to me I've read 0596 200902 0596 200902 send a man over to me I send you voice notes or text message or WhatsApp message you be fa amount and since so lines are activated 0302243547 dog
0: bachelor. Inti aye question ya business. We will obey me multiplicity of these issues. Obey me ya anal pass. No anya bleeding pass. No anya hemorrhoid.
1: Nipa ba akope.
0: Na say if we are facing these conditions, sir, you be sure nipa na the severity of these three conditions. You solve the first one, man. For instance, say me na miti kunyimu na dog a patient be whom ya. Measure bleeding pass in the first.
1: I didn't hear.
0: I said, Mojan in the ABB, and they continue oxygen. And the amount of your
1: criteria. The more bleeding, you'll lose.
0: Okay. Into it, Miss Ovuvia, and Sani, I'm going to share him already, and answer pass. And into Niana, Syncrophonia, cautious. Obi, you are not all bleeding. Now, bleeding, no, Yano. And your Mojan into symptoms, no, different. Symptoms, bleeding, no, Yano. Mojan, but no, I'm going to fight a drawer. And also trigger bleeding. And that's about to find herbal drug, and I say, Drew Bissua, a year herbal drug beer, and no fana wa fana so equaco, a dear friend say, equaco trigger more of the bleeding number in the nippy dream. Now herbal drugs nibu a mo mojano, and also a mo, a dear friend say, bleeding and answer answer for into also it mission and so. And sana medications say, the amount to be different. Ubi was a na passing, also it mean your drew a bit mama ni yem iamre. Because what do you mean, Bim? You remember no, it's me a cot toilet. So at the same time, so soon, or so, a dear friend's a boss and war. A year, I know reason, a year, sir, I didn't know who wanted to know. And to was a constipation, bet Marcos, a war, and to also it's me, a dear friend's hot ointment, be an answer, bam, beer, or the slash last one with time, you know, a bit me action, and answer, a yeast inflammation, if you ho. And to need naya, a dear, say, symptoms, you know. And sasa now so we bet me nya three of these symptoms. We nya three of these symptoms, sir. Men kasi a ye koko de now so nye say ye bode ru koko dro ewo drama winti. Now koya and winti ubi wa bet wakas mafa koko dro and koye. Because koko dro ni biwa when say ye ye medication and I say ye formulation dia bakruma. In most cases, in some medications, they are formulated the abacrumno for generalized conditions. And this will be here, cocoa drew the abacruma. Most of the points in the only treatment is Ghanaians, you know, of late, you know, do not suffer from a dear friends and our powers.
1: Okay,
0: bank of food. And in every free on a tuna and any ya, or piano turning as a phone or constipating, no constipating. Nina so for affect your dear friend and say ni flow ni na so for inti any neighbor crew. Now so work of obi also no hemorrhoid. Or remote no akofa say do not so kujanaya and once or kujan best 1 hour, 2 hours, ugusu chim dia ebako trigger o hemorrhoid no amanaba. In the umbe here say bedroom pen so at least. I had near the numbers to Tuja, Ubet Mafre, I requested. And no cradle, I dear friend say, education I am because he buy your number two. Do fray and cry now one man, but boy, crabia, cacrabia for a dear friend's consultation. I had my free. The bit much was so simple. You knew wooden commonia, Shana, and commoia in wooden. You need attention. You better refer, say, you need an attention so that we can get you better, understand you well. For treatment.
1: So symptoms vary based on the type. Okay. All right. And see, doc, yeah, obi abba oh. na owo hemro ewo me sample ka hemro is ni biom owo pulse ibi a treatment no so differ
0: me da si pi e differ de edi nkan ni se imprem pi no aye o state of condition or level of condition be tre aye the type of treatment as unya your medication I had amount for the treatment of pals.
1: Okay.
0: And son apart from medication you know you won yama ye be catch us one kasa so kokoye ninti bindimbua because sabe uti wo fie na wudidi dia ni a wudidi so say it be chiro say dey obedi afa na so for bit me you constipation you bet me a chiro say say dey we kura constipation na ba no and am so unye we na ba nti aya no won say dey obe managing and son a condition so abadada bibi to say hemorrhoid na pie na e 4 degree. If you are, you use different method. You need a different surgery. When you be that or not, so you surgery now. Or that or just that or person you sick. And you want, you bet much as we be bedry, your massage, your electrolytes, any solvents, be a bit media ball, or see, I should say, bit mark or back, and come back there, and send your mom medication. It's one quite initiate, ye bay or auntie Kokono, me church them earlier days, and it's the first person. Aye pass ne fifiri of 4 no so 8 no so 12 no so ansa na ye disin ka ba se fifiri of 4 no so pe na kwako ye surgery na she no so say pass so ntwai
1: ebesa
0: bebium say condition precedent that mean oduani die ni nyama wa ye ma sa number 4 ne ba ye no when jai dia 8 no besa ba so when jai a na de ko ne ye pair ne ye yi a she no so say 12 ne besa ba but because 1 4 ne peba na 18.4.8 in the body, it's not easy. You cannot bear
1: the pain.
0: Niakasa, dear friends, 12. And you cannot wait for the fourth one, the three of them to come and go for a dear friends surgery. And here, Kasa, condition precedent, a veteran, Yamaundrua, a bit maboa, my dear friends, flow, naba, wait, nako, Yakasa, wait, naso fuako, obesity woman, Yachro, the obey, near free. Near my medication, but my blood flow no echo because I better blood flow. No, so yes, I'm a draw a year hot in nature. A bit of my inflammation, a who wants to acquire my itching. A co into a biarana or be bow near embedding come or be your engagement near new when you say engagement. A biarna dried by my
1: mother. And this old snass a manager, a ditu musa answer with your hospital.
0: Yeah, auntie, sometimes when I am because the scriptures here we a man named the army my nimity. They perish. For lack of knowledge, my people perish. Knowledge is everything. Inti, se bi bi hiyan, na wuni bi adye na oso kweye. Oso ku siki for knowledge. And today, kraano, this generation, kraano, we are blessed. What we've been blessed with is adye friend is the internet.
1: No?
0: And then, you ye ye generation, if you are, one hour bani kraa there, they have been blessed more because we in generation if you are AI about more.
1: So
0: we don't need to men when you ask me about how kasa, ah kasa meka no. When to me putu sa language and ask kasa meka to proof.
1: Yeah.
0: Into when you obi so ne ejuma wayen any the wesia any say okusia medicine obi esia nutrition. Into anything be our any food no or quarter munti and shall want to be your full fat no. And as a fat ni be brave kunyano, a be mix up. Na fat na be yan mix up no. Marabi, I dare you see our school so with time no, with generation society shiana is becoming outmoded.
1: Yeah, so we learn everything new. We
0: learn everything new. One of our professors or tray idea. Catcher is idea what trace is here in 5 years or 10 years time. Uko ko you use that same language, you know. Eka, you'll be mocked at. Your best row. You end it and you fa. Those days conditions be yaribi and you can say namsa yaribi mukra and when the way you in a banner. And then you're reversing it. Inti, a tro say, things are evolving. Otherwise, we don't need researchers.
1: I was your first live on OK 101.7 FM. Meeting the Abigail Ashley Mumuya show and a mutie kai se and jumedie yakasa afa pals koko se de animuno no and no hunkomo and a yebo ne any doctor Abdul Wahab Agbeve, manager for Agbeve Herbal Hospital, and the Airborne Komo. It was here. 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
0: okay isa se ye no yen form of treatment and asi yen procedures no eye like the normal hospital clinical okay. system ninti sa procedure na na be yusu they didn't kind of reception no on your nurse. You are report to the nurse. Now nurse no only need in common by Arisabia. There are certain services that maybe and also you don't need necessarily say we will go through a DFS consultation form. Into what how? What about how now they buy and yeah they will be just scanning as for the AP. Obey who nurse and the nurse and no ever Joe particulars. Or Joe particulars will refer to the doctor. We do doctor there and they too. When a doctor no confidentiality, we can was a binary action. They also wash and wash. The only answer what he has said that I know will be so history in us for. I have taken so many particulars of you social history, drug history, and the family history, presenting complaint, history of presenting complaint. We take you, DQ, on so many issues. And doctor, nobody come on. We did that 10 minutes, 20 minutes, or 1 hour. Just trying to gather information about you. Shannon so say, we na obe gather information about you no. Enye obi a wo onimu wo dada.
1: Okay.
0: He says so onimu unti. He has to do much of the engagement, you know, within the shortest possible time we be. And son obe drew doctor no one will take his data no. Nurses for nobody take his data sini be a man. The nurse will check your height, will check your weight, will check your BP ni na so for. Of late, no local hospital, doctors in young weight in the pa, is a young difference height. When you say weight, no, so yeah, one of the leading cause of most of the diseases, many okay. people.
1: It's a weight now, bro. So,
0: Anna, Africans by nature, no, your diet is not your fun. And they wait on quiet. The animal cry more do that.
1: Dog, I'm on my car, master me. Alano, la monsieur. The best of it for four. Because if you phone you and I'm so, my men just kill them.
0: Hey,
1: for phone, go out and give me 5 kg.
0: I do have 3 weeks. If I for food, we are now 5 kg.
1: Now,
0: so we are guarding for phone, you see. Escape no. So I can do 5 kg. Now, so I call when you pay any
1: money. What happens?
0: I have Zabun, so when you see account. Oh,
1: Debbie. Let's see. Hey, I'm phone. I'm see phone. Maybe that's from the Kong. Oh, funny. Hey, like soup and chicken. I'm see phone. Get to Debbie. But still, maybe I'm a fool.
0: Yeah.
1: My phone said, oh.
0: Hey, there. Indeed. I said, oh, Debbie. I need that copy
1: now.
0: And yet, that copy. So they died too. With time, you know, you're a queen. You're better rich. They died too. You're better said, oh, we're fana. Ain't mean ye a dear friend is a danger to you and as a dangerous to you. Inti so she send yama win so now di in no soa you should be okay with your condition.
1: Okay. You know so be follow procedure no.
0: Yeah.
1: Your more condition I was so follow. Put me follow
0: pass. Put me follow. Inti doctor ne a show we are. So also called pass a year or by observation.
1: You say observe.
0: Oh, see, observe. It's a pass on Kwana by Yasa Rebecca's coach.
1: Little Badahana, I buy in it all. Sebi.
0: Oh, sir, Obi or her, nay, eating pan in answer for a tuna can answer for seven years. Obi was or Banaka say a wuru shawna, one bo in Tuma, now in Miss Yabaja no Cosadia. So soon, state of the condition, because Siciano. And that is why we have what we call primary healthcare, secondary and tertiary.
1: I hope people are taking advantage.
0: Yeah. And she said, you was our primary health care, secondary and tertiary, and you have condition, maybe you dread it. Yes, so on, or crown, over say, imagine, as if was here, referral cultural society with you, call higher levels, and the cocoa pair defense treatment. Now, the only count is most of the past, yeah, I can't see, you know, most of them may not need, necessarily need a defense lab. It's an observation.
1: Because it's just an observation.
0: And Dr. Naji will history in us. For a bit.
1: Majini said, a real doctor is requesting for labs. No? And only a moment for my new.
0: Yeah, for your wound.
1: Because in any wound, so still up, I saw a check. But most of the things like your kidney, your liver, your moja level, blood level, and this animal. And no, it's a moja.
0: Yeah, idea what internal, physiological. Won't be fun, I dream to sue and cast away now.
1: Cook only,
0: dear, every daddy.
1: And
0: I will talk. Sabbath over, sir. Sabbath is over consulting room, no. And yard, dear, Sabbath over court toilet. Oh, I'll be who's in Moja, dear children. As one cast away. Into one cast, you are evidence too. No, be on one cast, who, Nadia, no, Becasso, O Chantro. Into one Abeca, I say, into no sweet idea, bit me, Aji, a dear age.
1: Mammy, I know the alternative line, Nibium, so be personal, Freya. The patch alternative line, I hear you to 0596 200 902 0596 200 902 0596 200 902. Me patch a alternative line. I hear you. So, bet me I send a WhatsApp message. Bet me I send a text message. Dad, baby, bia. You bet fa. I'm a. Oh, sorry. Me patch. Sorry. Wow, friend. Me. Bet me I send a free bill. Why? Now me. Okay. Oh no, I cry free bill. Sorry. Okay. I cut it. Bet me a free bill. 0596 200 902 0596 200 902. Ufra, doctor, our question on person be sani bia, obet me bisa, ye be answer ma. Samsung obet me the same number. Obet me do WhatsApp message at also. I do mess WhatsApp message in the bansoa. Ye be ready, I'm a doctor. Now obey voice notes. Now dear bansoa. Ye be fan sa na ya bo na it ye phone so at TNC 0596 200 902 0596 200 902. Dr. Abdul Wahab Agbeve, manager Agbeve Heba Hospital, and Wahai and in a bonkum. More for my bonnet, now, before I see dear, and she ever sound baby, meaning dear, me, I mean him dear, to my susan, and a shorter style. Ever back. Dog, aha, yeah, to our son, the patcho, and see, say, oh, be back, we are said you over.
0: Debbie.
1: Mom, when you said your mom referred to.
0: We referred to tertiary.
1: Okay. See, apart from Udiba Bank, some of the young women, some of the women withdrew their IANO. A co enema, unless surgery.
0: A co enema. Conditions in the co enema, just a surgery. Hemorrhoid. And as a prolapse. And as a prolapse. See, you bleeding parts, and you test, no. Near who say, your perforations in an answer for. Also, we use surgery. Now, the second say your ulcer didn't answer for there. In the condition, idiot, pass your one of the thinner and we draw you so simple. A so simple situation, the mawa, I expect this within 1 week, dear. You should be healed.
1: 1 week.
0: 1 week.
1: Okay.
0: 1 week. Because here, we drew a ma constipation, a cornea, the heading. And that is the strength.
1: Constipation,
0: a issue. No. Near more withdrew, so say, a hemorrhoid neighbor, a man a court, then answer for near more withdrew, so any problem. Now, so say, a year chronic, dear, nasty, your more withdrew, not bleeding, is the idea. Or see a further investigation, a further investigation, near who trace, no. One say, I have some ultimate, say, Nippa no man, he drew, Yarianum, cause one say linkages were
1: okay.
0: And only be here other researchers, a mojanugusu tun, Namojane Batru, the Anuse, Frinumuban, and so far. When you will be away, sheer mojemu and knowledge, you know. Now, Nipanet Mabuana, who say, ah, Debbie, sir, bleeding pass, and every Nipano, Sabi, Nitrumuni, a PSO. And your organ be, and I say, your BB be, and I say, your physiological blood systems, and a problem be about what's your pen wardrobe, and you must say, Nipan.
1: Me who said Pedro, why are you sharing live on our Facebook page? I was saying, for who makes me ask a new message to know how to your Facebook page? No, so you're back. I am our dog. See, no, kind of be still need you know what treaties are and co and non so and then at the back.
0: The end of the
1: pulse now, you're king and mean to mean share type. crowd
0: won't say mami nka mean you two sicknesses and find your phantom. One of the sickness is a difference in malaria. You say malaria na by any son. You say tuntum the kaya and my malaria, but apart from tuntum of a cow, my malaria, but she knew hope you.
1: Yeah.
0: Into imagine so what cock of malaria drew. Now within 24-48 hours, doctor and Mrs. Sisi and Boano and Wasako check a crowd, you tell you cross that testing with malaria and Boano, a buffer. Now, through within 2 weeks, 3 weeks, no Wasako trant to Numbuma, and to Numnakawa, malaria, and Emma. Into every quarter, Libya, you can be treating yourself for malaria. The year no through us, all condition meet is sugar and as a diabetes. Now, in your self discipline. Diabetes will still be with you.
1: Okay.
0: Be a self-discipline. You can reverse it.
1: You can reverse it.
0: And the only way diabetes can be reversed, you know, is a true self-discipline. Sounds on a pause. If you are indisciplined, pause will be with you forever. Suffice to say, means minkas will be orbiting my cousin the past, you know, in your bida. Because I dare verse you to serve you true mo kekan. Once in the broom will be a who's in the true moon, ek a can. And I don't know, yes, so. And only your symptoms are a year precedent and son, I dear friends, and now pass number. And to be a moon, ya no diet modification, no as a sudden apply. And to be a one way of virtual on fat cofat pass a drew dear. Now, so indirectly, no, will you see a dear friend is a condition as I say, it is all. Na scale wo na de be check u bibia na san komodia ye di verse 1 hour plus u follow ye ya na sa u follow na wo a sa doctor ma medication na medication ne kwa it will suppress it. Some of the disease will go in as for but if you are self disciplined sa kwa na make say system no e used to u diet format no kwa na sa ye ma wedru na ebrase ya it will take a period for it to take away that autoimmune disorders. Mission for infants is oh for pastries every day. Nema yem tima. So u jai pastries in ifa uyem timuna so jai 1 week, 2 weeks no e jai u. It may take so many times. I'm a why a diet modification sana body now is used to says it's the idea. My condition in ko.
1: Okay.
0: And ebi so na yare na e drew na offer no. A 1 way drug. And yeah, Caneno, Mitonko Kudru, Fasau Yare, Lamujin, Fasau Yare, Assassin. Sako Kudruno, I saw Yarin in tea. Shannon so said, Machero said, Koko Drew be a befa, nay, for Anna Pass, no work for hemorrhoid or bleeding pass.
1: Because you're even going to.
0: As a condition, crack away
1: worse. Over worse in situation.
0: Because I had a ma yim a soft, near mana yimu a softer. A bit mama, we might have some was a run a cram as a command conditions for Fruby. And I'll see a tear says, oh, deep and bit mama with 3 or 2 of such a condition. You best at tea free. None of what I'm
1: not be treating.
0: I need to come my veteran. If you cry, you don't need to come to the clinic. A better or simple remedy be a baby. Then one.
1: Okay. I'm not be treating sharing life on our Facebook page. And soon I'm Henry Akuta. And so sharing life on our Facebook page. Madam must say, I will honor more. Dog, we be so contact earlier. Me Pamucha or studio. In terms of the free hano, Mama or the contact no amamo. Na mwa interrupt ye discussion no. Why? Meda mwa se se, mwa ti ase. 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
0: Oh, meti mi di ama mi colleague doctor no.
1: Okay, pipa cho, numbers ni ye den?
0: Me number is 024-65-95-256.
1: 256
0: 024-65-95-256 And I'm sorry, I don't know, so I'm more from the ABC, 025
1: I'm another number 025 okay
0: 799
1: 799
0: 71
1: 71 024-795-7199. And the alternative number, no, another number, no, yeah, 0525-799-7193. And no, and the doctor numbers, where Mr. Adam, Mamu, messages are now calls on Abba. My mama alternative line, no, 0596-200-902. And I'll be sending my name, so I take you WhatsApp message. It's more person who send WhatsApp messages, you know, to me, deba. Dog, be messages or the about or say, if you say, and you know, nobody knew. Na, and I got snap baby swa. Yay, one can't channel. He never mentioned it, or he never mentioned it. But I once saw him in the washroom and he was in pain before he showed me what was happening in his bottom. It was something swollen.
0: It was a hemorrhoid.
1: I know your hemorrhoid. Okay.
0: Mm-hmm. Well, I'm sorry. Oh, I mean, she done your research. I met me who dear. Now, so baby, we are national. Baby, maybe so. We are national. Eh, and
1: he
0: shall talk. Bebre, Crawford, baby, I can say, Nipper will be a special day treaty on Bebre. Baby, sir, you're indicting Aiden. You're you're a fine product, you know.
1: It's a diet. No.
0: It's just a diet. Okay.
1: No,
0: I'm quite.
1: No, but if I wait, then I can see. Need you a bar nail cut? A bar nail cut? Inti is it normal?
0: Inti a bar? I'm gonna say him already. Next start. Miti mundi a bar nail cut. Say ana pass and the bar nail cut. Into the rate at which a bar corner now be steady. Now so a corner.
1: A bar nail cut normal.
0: A normal because if you are now diet, you know. Assassin, maybe geographically, in way to quine. Now, oh, yeah, maybe one so deep brood now, so now being seen is so metier lechesy, say ne see. Now, so say a hemorrhoid. Dear, I now pass and never to your neck, cordia, and I can't neck cordia, it's no more. Now, say a hemorrhoid ne by ne qua. Also, oh, she said, yeah, but in a manner by a co, because it bet me a real third and fourth degree. Also per medication.
1: Also per medications. Now medications are no board in there.
0: Oh, no board yet.
1: No board yet.
0: Well, now say na, maybe I say, natural remedies. No board in because some of the drugs are becoming extinct.
1: Okay, era.
0: Some of the drugs are becoming extinct.
1: Now, what do
0: you have for? Even. Herbal plantations and as a plant plantation. And what my head empower? Labor cost is a challenge now.
1: We're plantation.
0: We're
1: farms.
0: Farmer.
1: Who helps
0: the woman? Now, because we've been, my father said, who do you be to say Emery? Now, we catch will be so unharvested Emery Mawa. Look at how tall Emery is. And you're asking the person to harvest. And he can't harvest. We got so good, you know, so I say, you know. It's a tall plant, you know, because we've been harvested here. Now, that is why some of the plants are becoming expensive. Now imagine from Greater Accra to half of Eastern Region, and there's no forest again. No.
1: See,
0: you see that? Yes, see that. Imagine, I'm a free tree nearby, and I'm say savannah, so plants are not being there. Forest is in Accra, and those are. It is what you know, we can the yebu or the abra or the nasa for, and so labor intensive. It is making it expensive. Can you say, my father said plant medicine was one of the cheapest medication you can get.
1: I was your first still more formal questions in the brand visa doctor and son of our sorrow. 0302 okay, that's
0: it will be here see we discuss the DFS implication.
1: Maybe implications no. But me find a man into JPM 0596200902 0596200902. Wait me do WhatsApp messages number. Na dog answer ama answer na yoko dog impacho yonko.
0: Nti it has implications. It has complications. So the person is geared towards one side. So pass here I mean yin. A honson so answer ye dear body. Pass in a minion. Dear in a bit me atomy. Dear in a bit my ham. Dear din kaino. I am an uncle for me because suffer dear friends erections. Any idea, sir, and it's feelings. And as a libido.
1: Okay.
0: Sir, I dear me and umian say I'm a king. Ni relation bending obi wa our power, sir. Or some erections at Yako.
1: Okay.
0: Obi so our power, or some libido at Yako. Yabeshian, yabetrichrim.
1: Okay.
0: You only say, Sir, I know rector, pass and Ancasano. For the din kaino. Yenabutry, interesting idea. The din kaino say, Muja saw what I dear first, Anna pals and an answer bleeding pals and answer him all right now. A broad pain.
1: Okay.
0: Obi bearing war or in the state of pain. Ne, not Jane or cry say. The feelings in bra and the pains in Nankasa, a vitiated bibia. Number two, Nipani or bleeding pass, or bleeding pass, I shall also say, Umoja and a volume, no, a sorty. Because the electrolyte there is water. A sorty. Now, a sorty, no, shall also say, Moja and a bow, our lungs will never be picky, a dear friend's oxygen. And oxygen gives you, a dear friend's feelings. Because I never cool brain. With my thinking, why refresh body? Now energized in answer for skin, a bed down in answer for the weight me as our feelings. No, don't suck our body now or think as what you say. Now, oxygen, you would be one. We need a difference inflammation. So, inflammation will need to be one. We need our feelings in a young one. We don't suffer our skin or cry to say, show. Indeed, say, body needing your proper circulation. And as I said, oxygen in the bone, you need to be blood, no, sabi. Between a dear friend say engagement, umbenya intimacy, you know. A dear friend say, Moja, I know say bad years or bano, ne banano. Moja also knows it be ra, bemano, ne bemano. Then, at that anureter, there's congestion. The blood cannot flow enough into the penile. Moja do do it mean ba, ubeme, when it may jranso, it jranso, pempen, so I say to me, yejum. Sapa pepper and Moja do also emba or barn a collet, and no, I catch her or say the feelings a crabber. My way to me, I go through that state of conditions, and it mean. And do a similar pass, it's the idea, you assume me cram and tease me feelings are tickle, and a betiaco, and rations, sustain a betiaco in a state of pain in answer for. Number two, a itching. So Moja ni ndiye furusane papa ye ya. 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We are talking about pass.
1: Pass, yeah.
0: We know say ye nyamano.

0: normal hwehwe moje nimo hu ade a free ba in pattern on yet mission. There is treatment to every disease.
1: Father Daniel, me pacho member drugs are the number national to Jawon. Me pacho friend no on the on mo

0: Good afternoon, Pastor. Good evening, baby.
1: My name is Isaac.
0: Okay, Brother Isaac, doctor is listening. Currently we are talking about PALS, not HIV. But since you are at Amasaman, I'll direct you to the Amasaman public hospital. You can go there, you see the fire doctors, and they will talk to you. All right. Thank you very much. Still iPhone, okay, 101.7 FM. My batch number is
1: 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Other number here 025 7997 193.
0: Okay.
1: 025 7997 193.
0: Okay, dog, yeah, that's it. I was your phone to me, a friend, and some doctor free studio, huh? Doctor Nina, eh, dempa, and see, yen yan idiot, yen take your advantage. Question be up, so be son of beer, who will be son of prayer, no, I answer my. And sana with free studio ha guys say any doctor Abdul Wahab Agbebe and then cause a manager for Agbebe Haba Hospital and a bonkomo ni number no ma min bomb.

0: Meanwhile, a jadie now so occur insists to go and follow his
1: old lifestyle.
0: Lifestyle no yeah. Now as I go trigger now, as I go come.
1: Hello, who ya na?
2: Hello, Pacho. Good evening.
1: Good evening, da. 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
2: 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Edura na na se omne.
0: Okay. Chin som yari na omu bo particular one because you will be bring mudi away.
1: Omashan rubber. Because they are waiting. Say drew no off and bayon who you must say I'm me rubber.
0: Because that's a man
1: almost my band say worker June some year yashan rubber they are not prostates.
0: Prostates.
1: I offensive trim bladder with time no so prostate.
0: You
1: treat it. So you say. You incra your cry health insurance.
0: Okay.
1: Inti so ba.
0: Dog so much health insurance.
1: Oh ba, you be sure pa. Yen die. One thing am I to meet team ache din agbeve no. Egusu jina won say we tell you the truth and utmost truth. Because patient you know, you cannot continue lying to the patient. Especially at this level of advanced technology. Inti oba you be can die how ni na ni achre us process we no so far. Consistency are we hearing for treatment?
0: You have to follow it.
1: One follow, because at the end of the day, in good health, no, you have two options. Say, I'm on fountain. Maybe you should wear it. Could she brand out bona and mouse? I had an over to us why you.
0: I will be a copper brand.
1: Until I make us, I am a star in it. Wanga sa cry, yes, will be in the coffer, bro. So, Wanga sa, yeah, maybe I will. You have to be disciplined. To say, Yari, any bar, Yatron, Yama, also, Yina, but how to be disciplined? Yanka, any person in situation. It's not easy to be disciplined.
0: It's not easy. But, what's most, you're raining in a. End of the day, it falls back to discipline. Yeah, my follow one, follow what's some who follow so you see the progress. People who say, yeah, Riano, it has an progression, a platform, and now, so one follow the end of the day.

0: awareness one now, and I say a veteran will go through. You need a very high level of discipline. A very high level of discipline. And if you are highly disciplined, you will achieve your target.
1: But if you are not,
0: you are not. Yeah. And then you're ready, say, Yema or natural plant medicines. And I say, Yema or synthetic medicines. So, at the same time, we will reach the same level.
1: Okay. Mm-hmm. Okay. I say, and check your best arrest. So, Nayan's already stood here, phone lines, and I catch him to my activity. Obey to me, I send you a message. Obey to me, I send you a WhatsApp message. Obey to me, I fret the alternative line 0596 200 902. 0596 200 902. 0596 200 902. That number, no say a WhatsApp line. I can't say a WhatsApp line. And to me, I send you a WhatsApp message. Aba, debema dog, or to her, no, I explain your shop. Sounds not to me, send you voice note on so bad. Debema doctor, no, I found amount, so no answer to our question. Who friends to her? Yabefa 0596 200 902. Dog, Obi, I say, location away, sorry.
0: Yo, Agbebeba Hospital, Agbebeba Center was Utum last stop.
1: So,
0: if I can see La Paz, Kaneshi, or Doka,
1: who do you want to feel? Sakasona, who feel? Say, Akra,
0: who feel? Obefaka, Faka, Bessi La Paz, and as of Angkor Barrier. Kwashima, Kaneshi, and our Doko.
1: Hello, Mohoyana. Hey, when an estremino? Hey, what's to be friend estremis, sir? Oh, may God mother never free me. Me susa, then I am here, so me susa,

I'm going to go to the eye clinic. Why? So when you be there, you can't be there. You can't be there. You can't be there. You can't be there. You can't be there. You can't be there. You can't be there. You can't be there. You can't be there. You can't be there. You can't be there. You can't be there. You can't be there. You can't be there. You can't be there. You can't be there. You can't be there. You can't be there. You can't be there. You can't be there. You can't be there. You can't be there. You can't be there. You can't be there. You can't be there. You can't be there. You can't be there. You can't be there. You can't be there. You can't be there. You can't be there. You can't be there. You can't be there. You can't be there. You can't be there. You can't be there. You can't be there. You can't be there. You can't be there. You can't be there. You can't be there. You can't be there. You can't be there. You can't be there. You can't be there. You can't be there. You can't be there. You can't be there. You can't be there. You can't be there. You can't be there. You can't be there. You can't be there. You can't be there. You can't be there. You can't be there. You can't be there. You can't be there. You can't be there. You can't be there. You can't be there. You can't be there. You can't be there. You

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3: En Ghana cities. 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
5: Very important to enhance access to sustainable financing for beneficiaries of the Jumeirah program and not other NEI programs such as programs which we just launched some few months ago, the EPS auditorium by Excellency the Vice President of the motive for that program or the core motive behind this.
3: Ene ayeti yei eye chief executive awoda National Entrepreneurship and Innovation Program and NEIP. 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
7: we put say acha next week and in the next 14 days we be hun on site there is expectation said send me can we speech in we be field amam a standard community pitch 11 players etumi bobo e was so 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
8: clearly, there are some of the drains that even the old ladies and the people are clean. They can't do it by themselves. They try to desert, but you have blocks blocking the waterway. You have a lot of areas that... So it's messy. So MC, as our head in ECMA, and we said they are going to draw sustainable ways of dealing with the issues, let's confront them frontal. And let's make sure that people that build on waterways, people that work on raptors that disrupt free flow of water, the sanitation. Look at the trash that came out of people's homes. So if you have not done the national sanitation, where are those trashes going to be kept? They will throw them in the street and they'll put them in the bin.
3: And what china lawyer Buama as the can who be you say? Eh when you dear one summer dear say no as a CSACO in chi near coco fat no communal labor near frefre. Wa ye fa book ni pen ye de atong wabusun ye biya wa wa me biye no. Ye ti mi chow damage. Ene sa ane omano indi ye se se ye sign eko faba.
8: The sustainability of our culture and our heritage depends on us. So you ask yourself, on a daily basis, are you contributing to improving our environment or you are part of those who destroy the environment? On campus, how neat is the campus and what is your role in making sure that the campus is neat? And so the responsibility is on all of us. If you go back to your community, whether you go to your village or you go to wherever you come from, how do you become an advocate against those who work against the environment and also work against our water sustainability?
3: Anya yati yei aye mrashebe gani owo efia constituency onimunyamfo lawyer Isaac yao buama nyakun apia dankwa wo Rock FM ono ene di nsemi brei
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3: any ya tea Aban Krache a wo Tano South Municipal Assembly ni munyafo Emmanuel Kwame Frimpong no no. 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
0: 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Bible so about and Shabam, my dear. Bama and so about dear. One way with Yamiachiwa, dear. And the Bama Basso, my dear. No Babesia in Nika, fire trusses. Where we were in so in ye. And here we are. Bible soon, you pay the cheer anywhere. When you are good portrayed the apple or welcome him, we are whenever we are so here. A drana do when you are not in the petitia, no attention, and not in the patent, no etia, Abusia, or Kumbi, now we say, I brand you, who we are, and so I doubt him, and I do not board it to you soon. And here we are, Jabani, you, Miss Nevada. Bible said, do what I know in any. Now, one corner, our Liamo. 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We me and the uncle. Now we swim me and the uncle. 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Jabani, you, Mr. Wada. You say you would jay. Bearman, you are banning, sir. Bearman, sir. Yamia. 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But no, we knew Yakobo. And here, Jabani, I have you. Hallelujah.
1: Amen.
0: Oh, and will I do? Woman, I'm a demeramata. I didn't cry to me. Oh, I will have it. Yes, woman, I'm a demeramata. I didn't cry to me. Oh, be happy, but see, I tell you, I take paper, see, and a poor mini. Oh, be a lot is a woe. Ah, be the more. Shawansa, oh, yeah, me, Baba, will buy a feeling. Oh, but I'm for this idea, man. But you met the son of a baby, I see. There be a lot of camino. I will add you. So, me, I'm on site. Hey, but you met the son of a baby, I see. There be a lot of camino. I will add you. So, me, I'm on site. Hallelujah. When you move any asmono, we'll be your mayor bansley at the Nassau. We'll be your mayor Kawa and Insa. We'll be the old Kukuma and Empassy. We'll be quiet, so there's some bosom of them. 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Uncle, why would you see any? Uncle, I will be a one quarterly. 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Uncle, Bama, I'll blow you. 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Uncle, I wish I was Slavani. Uncle, I will be a pensa. Uncle, I will be a number judge. Uncle, I will be a CV. Uncle, I will be a charity. Uncle, I will be a turkey. Uncle, I will be a jabri. Uncle, I will be a hallelujah. Farmer, I'm quite the other daughter, papa. Baba is a bam up for Bayer Grand and Wadi. Bama knew about one night. Bama knew about Wadi. Bama Savon Pana. Fuck out the baby with Wemono. Who are Baba Rubin was over here? But the sheer man for chess and ask and some good to her. Yabonea, because I can't match your chest in Porta. But in Tisano Bobo in Wulano. Now I do with Jasiano. I asada and obey every Savia. 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And then one more did someone in Yano, a Fina in you. But more go Jafunum. And when it's soon as a travel. I tell him for a better Savia, or my Janinim, do I was so with you? Who can't do but 34:10? 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